0: This weather update is brought to you by Putnam Radiology, located at 6121 St. John's Avenue in Palatka. Tonight's weather forecast calling for a 30% chance of showers and thunderstorms, partly cloudy skies, a low around 74, and easterly winds around 6 miles per hour becoming calm. The showers and thunderstorms will continue for tomorrow, 60% chance, with patchy fog before 9 a.m., otherwise increasing clouds with a high near 92, heat index values as high as 102, and calm winds becoming southerly around 5 miles per hour in the afternoon. So our low tonight, 74. Our high tomorrow, 92, with heat index values at 102 and 60% chance of showers. And that's a look at your Bass Capital Radio weather this evening. 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
1: Hello, Palatka and Putnam County. I'm Rusty Starr, the new and old publisher of the Palatka Daily News. I'm happy to be back at my old job after being away from your local newspaper for 13 years. In these modern times, some people think that social media can give them the news they need. But as Paul Harvey used to say, you need to hear the rest of the story. 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
1: Hello, Palatka and Putnam County. I'm Rusty Starr, the new and old publisher of the Palatka Daily News. I'm happy to be back at my old job after being away from your local newspaper for 13 years. In these modern times, some people think that social media can give them the news they need. But as Paul Harvey used to say, you need to hear the rest of the story. 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
1: Tonight's weather forecast calling for a 30% chance of showers and thunderstorms. Partly cloudy skies, a low around 74, and easterly winds around 6 miles per hour becoming calm. The showers and thunderstorms will continue for tomorrow, 60% chance, with patchy fog before 9 a.m. Otherwise, increasing clouds with a high near 92, heat index values as high as 102, and calm winds becoming southerly around 5 miles per hour in the afternoon. So our low tonight, 74. Our high tomorrow, 92, with heat index values at 102 and 60% chance of showers. And that's a look at your Bass Capital Radio weather this evening.
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This weather update is brought to you by Putnam Radiology, located at 6121 St. John's Avenue in Palatka. Tonight's weather forecast calling for a 30% chance of showers and thunderstorms, partly cloudy skies, a low around 74, and easterly winds around 6 miles per hour becoming calm. The showers and thunderstorms will continue for tomorrow, 60% chance, with patchy fog before 9 a.m., otherwise increasing clouds with a high near 92, heat index values as high as 102, and calm winds becoming southerly around 5 miles per hour in the afternoon. So our low tonight, 74. Our high tomorrow, 92, with heat index values at 102 and 60% chance of showers. And that's a look at your Bass Capital radio weather this evening. 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
1: Tonight's weather forecast calling for a 30% chance of showers and thunderstorms, partly cloudy skies, a low around 74, and easterly winds around 6 miles per hour becoming calm. The showers and thunderstorms will continue for tomorrow, 60% chance, with patchy fog before 9 a.m., otherwise increasing clouds with a high near 92, heat index values as high as 102, and calm winds becoming southerly around 5 miles per hour in the afternoon. So our low tonight 74, our high tomorrow 92 with heat index values at 102 and 60% chance of showers. And that's a look at your Bass Capital Radio weather this evening.

0: This weather update is brought to you by Putnam Radiology, located at 6121 St. John's Avenue in Palatka. Tonight's weather forecast calling for a 30% chance of showers and thunderstorms, partly cloudy skies, a low around 74, and easterly winds around 6 miles per hour becoming calm. The showers and thunderstorms will continue for tomorrow, 60% chance, with patchy fog before 9 a.m., otherwise increasing clouds with a high near 92, heat index values as high as 102, and calm winds becoming southerly around 5 miles per hour in the afternoon. So our low tonight, 74. Our high tomorrow, 92, with heat index values at 102 and 60% chance of showers. And that's a look at your Bass Capital radio weather this evening.
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I am Mark Blumenthal, the host of the Top 20 Countdown every Saturday morning on this station. 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
1: Tonight's weather forecast calling for a 30% chance of showers and thunderstorms, partly cloudy skies, a low around 74, and easterly winds around 6 miles per hour becoming calm. The showers and thunderstorms will continue for tomorrow, 60% chance, with patchy fog before 9 a.m., otherwise increasing clouds with a high near 92, heat index values as high as 102, and calm winds becoming southerly around 5 miles per hour in the afternoon. So our low tonight, 74. Our high tomorrow, 92, with heat index values at 102 and 60% chance of showers. And that's a look at your Bass Capital Radio weather this evening.

This weather update is brought to you by Putnam Radiology, located at 6121 St. John's Avenue in Palatka. Tonight's weather forecast calling for a 30% chance of showers and thunderstorms, partly cloudy skies, a low around 74, and easterly winds around 6 miles per hour becoming calm. The showers and thunderstorms will continue for tomorrow, 60% chance, with patchy fog before 9 a.m., otherwise increasing clouds with a high near 92, heat index values as high as 102, and calm winds becoming southerly around 5 miles per hour in the afternoon. So our low tonight 74, our high tomorrow 92 with heat index values at 102 and 60% chance of showers. And that's a look at your Bass Capital Radio weather this evening. 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
1: Your overnight weather forecast calling for partly cloudy skies, a low around 74 degrees, and easterly winds around 6 miles per hour becoming calm. Showers and thunderstorms likely for today at 60% with patchy fog before 9 a.m. Otherwise, increasing clouds, a high near 92, heat index values as high as 102, and calm winds becoming southerly around 5 miles per hour this afternoon. So tonight, a low of 74. Today's high is going to be 92 with heat index values at 102 and 60% chance of showers. 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
1: Your overnight weather forecast calling for partly cloudy skies, a low around 74 degrees, and easterly winds around 6 miles per hour becoming calm. Showers and thunderstorms likely for today at 60% with patchy fog before 9 a.m. Otherwise, increasing clouds, a high near 92, heat index values as high as 102, and calm winds becoming southerly around 5 miles per hour this afternoon. So tonight, a low of 74. Today's high is going to be 92 with heat index values at 102 and 60% chance of showers. And that's a look at your Bass Capital Radio weather.

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Hello, everyone. I am Mark Blumenthal, the host of the Top 20 Countdown every Saturday morning on this station. 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
1: Your overnight weather forecast calling for partly cloudy skies, a low around 74 degrees, and easterly winds around 6 miles per hour becoming calm. Showers and thunderstorms likely for today at 60% with patchy fog before 9 a.m. Otherwise, increasing clouds, a high near 92, heat index values as high as 102, and calm winds becoming southerly around 5 miles per hour this afternoon. So tonight, a low of 74. Today's high is going to be 92 with heat index values at 102 and 60% chance of showers. And that's a look at your Bass Capital Radio.

0: We are your place for the classic top-down, top 40 sound. 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
1: Your overnight weather forecast calling for partly cloudy skies, a low around 74 degrees, and easterly winds around 6 miles per hour becoming calm. Showers and thunderstorms likely for today at 60% with patchy fog before 9 a.m. Otherwise, increasing clouds, a high near 92, heat index values as high as 102, and calm winds becoming southerly around 5 miles per hour this afternoon. So tonight, a low of 74 today. Today's high is going to be 92 with heat index values at 102 and 60% chance of showers. And that's a look at your Bass Capital Radio weather.

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know. It's a Saturday morning confusion, and if I could just get to the bathroom and get a cold rag and an aspirin to help I feel. But here come the twins and they're screaming at me, what is the deal? Who turned off the TV? 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There he is, Cousin Jack. 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

Cousin Jack in his yard cooking steaks on a grill that I'll never get back. 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For the first time today, the kingdom is quiet.

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1: Your overnight weather forecast calling for partly cloudy skies, a low around 74 degrees, and easterly winds around 6 miles per hour becoming calm. Showers and thunderstorms likely for today at 60% with patchy fog before 9 a.m. Otherwise, increasing clouds, a high near 92, heat index values as high as 102, and calm winds becoming southerly around 5 miles per hour this afternoon. So tonight, a low of 74. Today's high is going to be 92 with heat index values at 102 and 60% chance of showers. And that's a look at your Bass Capital Radio weather.

0: novella we open in the realm of science fiction, and later cartoon voice legend and busy radio supporting actor Mel Blanc, hosts a wartime quiz program known as Are You a Genius? Dimension X is often called radio's first great sci-fi program. It debuted on NBC in the spring of 1950 and aired for about a year and a half. Then in April of 1955, it was revived, renamed X-1.
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1: Your overnight weather forecast calling for partly cloudy skies, a low around 74 degrees, and easterly winds around 6 miles per hour becoming calm. Showers and thunderstorms likely for today at 60% with patchy fog before 9 a.m. Otherwise, increasing clouds, a high near 92, heat index values as high as 102, and calm winds becoming southerly around 5 miles per hour this afternoon. So tonight, a low of 74 to today's high is going to be 92 with heat index values at 102 and 60% chance of showers. And that's a look at your Bass Capital Radio weather.

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Grimes from the Putnam County Department of Public Safety, reminding you to stay safe, stay vigilant, and always be prepared for anything that may come your way, such as wildfires, storms, or any other type of event that may cause you any kind of concern. 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
1: Your overnight weather forecast calling for partly cloudy skies, a low around 74 degrees, and easterly winds around 6 miles per hour becoming calm. Showers and thunderstorms likely for today at 60% with patchy fog before 9 a.m. Otherwise, increasing clouds, a high near 92, heat index values as high as 102, and calm winds becoming southerly around 5 miles per hour this afternoon. So tonight, a low of 74. Today's high is going to be 92 with heat index values at 102 and 60% chance of showers. And that's a look at your Bass Capital Radio.

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1: I'm Greg Bell, and we open in the realm of science fiction, and later cartoon voice legend and busy radio supporting actor Mel Blanc hosts a wartime quiz program known as Are You a Genius? 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Then in April of 1955, it was revived, renamed X-1.
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I am Mark Blumenthal, the host of the Top 20 Countdown every Saturday morning on this station. 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

0: I guess that...
1: I guess that covers everything.
0: I guess that does. And Bonnie and Clyde, Georgie Fame, 1968 Gold at WPLK. Good Thursday morning. It is Friday Eve. And we've got increasing clouds today, high of 93, and chance of rain 60%. Now tonight, more showers on the way, cloudy, low of 74, and a 60% chance of rain once again. 30% for tomorrow with increasing clouds, high near 92. Showers and thunderstorms Friday night, a 60% chance, low of 74. Now, Saturday and Saturday night, we've got an 80% chance of rain. High daytime, 92. Low at night, 74. And then Sunday, a 60% chance of rain through Sunday night into Monday morning. And low of 74. High temperature Sunday, 92. Right now, it is 74 degrees. Let me make sure. It's, 74 on the front porch at WPLK. All right. One of my favorites, Billy Ocean here.

0: doo-wop.
1: Yeah, a little doo-wop stop for your morning. And don't forget to tune in Saturday afternoon at 3 o'clock when cool Bobby B steps up with his doo-wop stop and brings you all the street corner serenades you used to listen to when you were a kid growing up on the street corner. So it's a great show. And that's Ramalama Ding Dong, number 12 song, 1961 by the Edsels. I think I could have thought of a better name than a defunct
2: like
1: automobile.
2: Edsel.
1: Yeah, that's true.
2: I'd like to have one. They'd be worth some money.
1: Yeah. Well, 58 Edsel, yeah.
2: Would they make a 58?
1: Pardon?
2: Would they do make a 58, maybe a 59?
1: Yeah. Mm-hmm. They were only around for about a year. Brother Steve's with us.
3: Mm-hmm. Good morning.
1: Good morning, sir. How are you?
3: Good.
1: Good. You remember the Edsel, I guess.
3: I do. Do you know the story behind the Edsel?
2: Nope.
1: Well, it was named for grandson of Henry Ford, and it was supposed to be a car that was going to, and I remember the jingle, and they always talked about the car being 1 ton, 1 ounce. That was the this one of the big selling points. It was a lighter car, and
3: So Henry Ford's son
1: mm-hmm.
3: was the creator of the Edsel.
1: Right.
3: And Henry Ford was not very happy.
1: No, he wasn't.
3: That the Edsel was made.
1: He was kind of a cranky old guy that he had a fondness for Adolf Hitler also. He was kind of weird.
3: And so,
1: did some great things in the automotive industry. I mean, he started the assembly line and all that. And
2: so let's hear the story of the Edsel.
1: Go ahead.
3: So Edsel was over the finance department
1: mm-hmm.
3: for Ford. And when the Edsel hit the market,
1: mm-hmm.
3: that first weekend, Henry Ford had some of his favorite thugs
1: mm-hmm.
3: come in, and they destroyed the whole, well, let's say, accounting department. They took hatchets to all of the furniture, to all of the rooms, right? And hence, when people say...
2: The hatchet man.
3: Yeah, a hatchet job?
1: Mm-hmm.
3: That's where that term comes from.
1: Wow.
3: It was Henry Ford taking out his spite on his son because his son created this car.
2: Wasn't it supposed to be almost a futuristic, ahead of its time?
3: That's right. It was supposed to be ahead of its time,
1: mm-hmm.
3: and needless to say, Henry Ford made sure that it was a bomb on
1: mm-hmm.
3: the market.
1: It was it had push button on the steering wheel. It had push button transmission. Padded dashboards, and I believe it was one of the first automobiles to have seat belts.
3: That could be.
1: I think, but I believe, you see, my uncle had a 56 Ford wagon, and that had seat belts in it. So maybe seat belts were a little bit before that. But
2: well, Chevy didn't have them in 52, 53, or 54 because
1: no.
2: they were in our family.
1: My mother's 50, my 55 Ford didn't have seat belts. And that was my first car, 55.
2: Where they should have put seat belts were in the Jeeps.
1: Yeah, Jeeps had a problem. They used to roll over quite a bit. You'd turn around a corner real quick and...
2: They were top heavy.
1: Yeah.
2: They, also were made up of so many parts you couldn't put a car name on it.
1: No.
2: You'd have a Pontiac this and a Ford that and a Chevy
1: mm-hmm.
2: this.
1: Johnny Cash had a song about that, One Piece at a Time.
2: Yeah. Well, Radar sent them home from, Korea,
1: mm-hmm.
2: packaged one piece at a time.
3: That's
2: and
3: right.
2: put it back together when he got home.
1: Yeah. Yeah, it was something like that. But Jeep, it was GP. General purpose
2: yes,
1: vehicle.
2: It was. Got us through the wars.
1: But I remember the Edsel jingle was, they talked about the car being 1 ton, 1 ounce.
2: See, I don't remember the jingle at all.
1: Oh, yeah. I'll see if I can't call up a jingle.
2: Don't bother.
1: And, I like old jingles.
2: Well, I know you do, but just spend 15 minutes looking for it. You can do it later.
1: Yeah.
2: Let's
1: well,
2: play some music.
1: I'll see about that. All right. 6:45 right now, 74 degrees outside, a little rain on the way. 60% chance if you're just getting up today and tonight. 74, you're low tonight, and high today going to be 93. And no mention of a heat index.
2: I know.
1: So I'm not going to say that too loud. And tomorrow, 92 for high, a 30% chance of rain, and 60% tomorrow night.

0: WPLK and Tommy Edwards, and it's all in the game. And he went on to become a big-time rock and roll disc jockey, WLS in Chicago, yeah, after that.
1: Anyway. Sometimes you'll find him on SiriusXM, too.
0: And anyway, doing the birthdays, putting the birthday list together. And today was, I didn't know she was a real person, but apparently she was.
1: Mary?
0: Marie Laveau. You know, the song, Marie, the voodoo woman. Anyway, she was a Louisiana Creole herbalist and practitioner of voodoo. And she was also a respected midwife. I didn't know that.
1: That goes together. Louisiana.
0: Anyway. So if you got a birthday, let me know about it, 325-5800, so we can put your name on there and embarrass the daylights out of you. Or if you know someone celebrating and want to embarrass them, we got your back. We can do it. Also, today is the birthday of Isaac Funk. He was the co-founder of the Funk and Wagnall Dictionary or Encyclopedia.
1: That's what we call sit on the at the dining room table, because the dictionaries were so thick when you couldn't reach the table. That's what you sat on.
0: So, and we got national holidays today. You got a list of them right there.
1: Yeah, they're really long and difficult today.
0: National Swap Ideas Day.
1: We do that all the time.
0: Yeah.
1: We swap ideas around and usually look at the other one and say, meh. It's also one of everybody's got to have a favorite one of these, a TV dinner.
0: TV dinners. Swanson had the...
1: I remember they had fried chicken on theirs and an apple pie and probably mashed potatoes and corn.
0: One I remember was meatloaf.
1: No, we didn't. No, Mom made a good meatloaf, so she'd make that. Mm-hmm. Today, my favorite TV dinner... And I don't even know that you call it a TV dinner. It's a pot pie. Give me a chicken pot pie and I'm happy.
0: All right. All right. Okay.
1: And it's the perfect day for you today.
0: Why?
1: It's National School Picture Day.
0: School Picture Day. My hair is kind of trying to comb it.
1: I'm not sure what it is.
0: Tried to comb it with a vacuum cleaner.
2: Kind of looks like Alvin.
1: Yeah.
0: Like who?
2: Alvin.
0: Alvin the Chipmunks. Yeah, probably so. Anyway, all right. So those are your national holidays for today. Just three. That's it?
1: That's it.
0: All right. Well, okay. We'll try again tomorrow for some other better ones. Anyway, well, what else we got going on?
1: Well, of course, it's the anniversary of the death of Charlie Kirk today.
0: Mm-hmm. Yes, it is.
1: And that trial has not quite begun yet. Mm-mm. And then, of course, they're doing the steps today. However many floors it was, they ran up the stairs.
0: Yeah.
1: They're doing that run today.
0: Yeah.
1: And there's a lot still going on around 9/11. And, of course, tomorrow's the major ceremony. And at 8:43, I imagine we'll get quiet for a minute here.
0: Yeah. You know what's aggravating me is the fact that these people that are killing people, like this guy that wasted the five out in Utah. And
1: he wants a second trial because he didn't like prison.
0: Yeah, because he wasn't told that prison was going to be so harsh. You know, what's...
1: It's prison.
0: Get real, buddy. That's it. You did something, you're going to pay for it, your rest of your life. And it was a guy that just got convicted for 30 years for kidnapping here in Florida down the road. And
1: Not you. That's what I got cracked up about when the shirt was seen before he left.
0: Anyway.
2: Before I get in trouble.
1: When you take a break, I'll fill you in on some stuff.
0: Okay, all right. But this guy just got convicted of kidnapping, and he got 30 years.
1: Yeah.
0: He's like about a 60 or 70-year-old man. So he'll never see the light of day. I mean, he'll die in prison. He may be paroled at the age of 99, but, you know, it ain't going to do any good.
1: Well, this idiot, that he said, I wouldn't have pleaded guilty if I'd known prison was going to be that bad. Well, they've got your DNA. They've got everything. So you want to go and stand in front of a jury, death penalty goes back on the table.
0: Right. And this other idiot that... they have on video actually pulling a trigger and blowing that United Healthcare president away in New York City. And then he wants all kinds of stuff. These people are...
1: They're being treated like prima donnas. They need to come back into court. I understand in court they would like to have them dressed a little better than in a jumpsuit. I get that in court.
0: Why?
1: I just understand it because they're not guilty yet.
0: But they're in prison.
1: I understand that, but they've always let them come into court into something. But not coming in and saying, I don't want to be in handcuffs or shackles. No.
0: Yeah.
1: Doesn't work that
0: way.
1: Hey,
0: I've got a tuxedo, but I'm still handcuffed and shackled.
1: Yeah. And they're allowed to come in like a sports shirt.
0: Yeah.
1: That kind of thing. Because they still can't wear a belt. They still, you know, there's still certain things they still can't do.
0: Or have...
1: But when you put them in front of a jury... No
0: laces
1: matter,
0: in their shoes.
1: Yeah, but you put them in front of a jury in a jumpsuit, it's telling the jury that they're guilty, is what the reason behind it. I don't always... Look, I don't say I agreed with it, but I get it.
0: Totally stupid.
1: And, I don't agree with a lot of it, but
0: yeah.
1: I do get that one.
0: Mm-hmm.
1: But I don't get these retrials.
0: No, I don't either.
1: The guy in South Carolina that killed his wife killed his wife and son was convicted for that. He's getting a new trial.
0: Now the dirtbag that blew away that guy in Jacksonville, he and his wife and the other guy that they hired.
1: Yeah.
0: He's wanting a new trial because they're saying his attorney's closing arguments were not the best.
1: They can always find something to beg for a new trial until we get judges that go, no.
0: Yeah.
1: It would not have, it wouldn't work.
0: Well, I don't, I'm against, people are against the death penalty. Well, I'm against having people on death row for 30 and 40 years.
1: 20 years is about my limit on that. By then,
0: even 20 years.
1: Well, as far as I'm concerned.
0: Give them one chance for a retrial, and that's it. Bingo. You're done.
1: It depends on the evidence.
0: Yeah.
1: If they don't have good DNA evidence,
0: mm-hmm.
1: I can see him going through another process. But if they've got DNA evidence on them, take them out and get it with.
0: That's right. All right. It's 7 o'clock and 74 degrees outside. Time for the news.
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4: NBC News Radio, I'm Mark Mayfield. President Trump made the war with Iran a central focus of his Republican midterm convention speech. On Wednesday, Trump told the crowd his administration will prevent Iran from obtaining a nuclear weapon and repeated his claim that the conflict will end soon after the election. A Miami federal judge is rejecting Andrew and Tristan Tate's bid to be released from custody as they fight extradition to the United Kingdom on rape and sex trafficking charges. Tammy Trujillo reports.
5: In her order, U.S. Magistrate Judge Lauren Lois wrote that the brothers failed to meet their burden to demonstrate that they don't present a risk of flight or danger to the community, or that special circumstances warrant their release. The Tates have been held in federal detention since July, following their arrests in Miami on the U.K. warrant. I'm Tammy Trujillo.
4: And Apple is entering the foldable phone market with its first ever foldable iPhone. The company unveiled the roughly $2,000 iPhone Duo on Wednesday. Mark Mayfield, NBC News Radio.
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7: A 72-year-old death row inmate convicted in connection to the so-called Hog Trail murders in the 1990s is scheduled for execution tonight.
8: He was sentenced to death for the 1996 murder of Richard Montgomery in Charlotte County. His lawyers have asked the United States Supreme Court to delay the execution so that DNA tests can be done to try to prove his innocence. The case has gone through many court hearings because his legal team says there's no direct evidence linking him to the crime and questions the reliability of the evidence used to convict him. He also said the 30-day period between the signing of his death warrant and the execution date is too short and violates his due process of rights. If the execution goes ahead today, Conahan will be the 15th person to be executed in Florida this year. John Koch, Stark.
7: Hillsborough County is stepping up mosquito spraying efforts to fight an outbreak of locally transmitted dengue fever that may have turned deadly. Paulo Pecora with Hillsborough Mosquito Control tells News Channel 8 they're getting help from neighbors.
9: We can only do so much as possible. We're bringing in multiple partners. We're bringing in Pasco County Mosquito Control. We're bringing in Manatee County Mosquito Control.
7: Hillsborough conducting aerial spraying over certain areas during nighttime hours. Tallahassee will shut off its automated license plate readers. The city council voted to suspend use of its 150 Flock and Motorola cameras. It was in response to public feedback. A man who was with President Bush on 9/11 25 years ago has a plea for all Americans, and that's not to forget that tragic day. Master Sergeant Will Chandler was with Air Force One at Sarasota Bradenton International Airport while Bush was visiting an elementary school that day. With Florida's News, I'm Chris Trinkle.
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14: Who's your favorite? Hey, this is Pastor Terry. If you've had more than one child, at some point you've been asked the question, okay, Mom, okay, Dad, who's your favorite? Now, as a believer, sometimes we think maybe we're not God's best. We think that somehow we're second or third tier in God's mind. Well, back in Jesus' day, the Gentiles thought that. But Jesus clarified everything. Speaking through Paul in the book of Romans, he says this, "For there is now no distinction between Jew and Greek, for the same Lord is Lord over all, bestowing his riches on all who call upon him." Throw your shoulders back. Hold your head up. You are God's favorite. Know that. Believe it. And you'll walk in freedom and find unbelievable grace for your journey.
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0: And that would be us, 7:05 on this Thursday, Friday Eve, September 10th, 2026. Increasing clouds, high of 93, bringing us a 60% chance of rain today, but no heat index. And showers and thunderstorms before 9 o'clock, cloudy and 74 the low. Rain chance tonight again, 60%. And tomorrow, 30% chance of showers after 2, increasing clouds, high 92. And then Friday night, 60% chance of rain, cloudy, low of 74. Saturday, 80% chance of rain, 80% Saturday night, daytime high 92, low at night 74. Sunday, backing off to about 60% chance of rain through Sunday night into Monday morning. Sunny, high of 92 on Sunday and 74 Sunday night. So there's your forecast. 74 right now on the front porch at WPLK. And I know we were talking, maybe some people think we were talking mean about, you know, these people on trial.
1: To me, it doesn't make sense. Mm-hmm. If it sounds mean, I'm sorry. I do believe in the death penalty, though.
0: I'm sorry too.
1: If you don't agree with me on that. Everybody's got their own opinion.
0: Whatever crashed your tractor.
1: If you want to pay for their health care and their food and all that for 50 years, that's out of your tax pocket. I don't get all these retrials. That's what bothers me, are retrials.
0: Exactly.
1: An accident, 633 St. John's, 207 at Hilltop Road. I know where that is, so be careful in that area.
0: That's where they're building, they're laying pipe down Hilltop Road.
1: And
0: that's my shortcut into St. Augustine.
1: Well, there's a crash with injuries and a partial roadblock. So that's a bad spot this morning.
0: Exactly, yeah.
1: But no, I don't get all the retrials. These are all high-profile cases, and all of a sudden they're all getting retrials?
0: They're all on, they come out with these technicalities.
1: Well, the woman that went
0: the
1: in...
0: The closing arguments were not proper. They weren't nice enough or something.
1: I would like to know who paid the clerk of court or whoever it was is going to write a book that went in and talked to the jurors.
0: Right.
1: I'm sure she was paid to do that.
0: Oh, yeah.
1: And so he'd get another trial.
0: Sure.
1: I think it's called Follow the Money.
0: Mm-hmm. That's right.
1: And if I'm wrong, I'm wrong, and I'm sorry. But, I just don't get why we're having to spend more taxpayer dollars to redo all this when it's been done. Now, bring me some new evidence. Don't just tell me the food's bad.
0: Right.
1: Now, if you get new evidence, that's one thing.
0: Mm-hmm.
1: But if you don't have that, I'm sorry. You made your bed. You made the agreement. You lie in it now.
0: Mm-hmm. These people that pride on other people's lives and want to take them away. And,
1: the guy that was killed, the pharmaceutical insurance.
0: Yeah.
1: He didn't carry, the guy had no business dealings with that company, never didn't know the man, he just knew what he did.
0: Right.
1: And he shot and killed him for that, and they've got proof of it. They've got him,
0: exactly.
1: You know. So why does he need another
0: one? And now they're arguing over the evidence that was found with him in a knapsack in Pennsylvania at a McDonald's.
1: Yeah.
0: You know, you can't use all that evidence.
1: You can't look in that knapsack.
0: Right.
1: Well, so what they need to start doing is reading the Miranda statement to you as soon as they start to talk to you.
0: Right.
1: Then you can't gripe about it.
0: Right. And it's just mean people. Mean people. They got a couple of brothers up in Jacksonville now that have been dealing in counterfeit oxycodone.
1: Yeah.
0: They're making their own, and it's
1: out
0: this stuff is this stuff is worse than fentanyl.
1: Yeah.
0: You know?
1: And the
0: why do people do that kind of crap?
1: And the Menendez brothers are not out.
0: They're not?
1: No, they are allowed. What they got, because I saw something on it the other night. They were in jail with not a chance of parole.
0: Mm-hmm.
1: They are now allowed a chance of parole. It's been turned down once already, and they're due to come up again.
0: Mm-hmm.
1: So they have to get out through a parole board.
0: Mm-hmm. Right.
1: And I don't know if they'll let them out or not.
0: Well, enough of this talk. I just wish people would just try a little kindness.
1: Yes.
0: You know, just try a little kindness in your life. And I know. Here's Glenn Campbell from 1969 telling you.

0: Doobie Brothers and Little China Grove at WPLK. Kind of get the adrenaline pumping on this Thursday. It's kind of still kind of early, 7:19. But if you're just getting up, be careful. There is a if you're headed towards St. Augustine, there is a wreck on
1: 207 Hilltop.
0: At Hilltop Road. That's the road where they've got all that construction going on. Where it's a shortcut into St. Augustine.
1: Well, there's a couple shortcuts in there. You know, you got Wildwood and you got a couple other ones in there.
0: Yeah.
1: But they're like Palatka because they got
0: my
1: a lot of construction.
0: My stepmom used to live down on Wildwood. Anyway, be careful that there is a partial roadblock. All right, it is 20 minutes after 7 o'clock, WPLK with the G-Man, and we got a request coming up in just a few minutes for a guy taking a road trip today, so we got a little bit of credence for him coming up.
1: 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We're at 902 State Road 19 South. 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

0: Yeah, CCR for Greg. I hope your traveling works out pretty well. Yeah, all right, just take it easy, yeah, Greasy. There's a fungus among us.
1: Mm-hmm.
0: Anyway, keep the greasy side down and the shiny side up.
1: Okay.
0: Okay. That means don't turn your car over. You know, flip your car. Anyway. All right, just have a good day, Greg. All right, appreciate the request. All right, it's 7:27 at WPLK with the G-Man and Radio Red.
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0: Do you talk to your plants?
1: Yep.
0: There are a lot of people that do.
1: Roses like to be talked to.
0: Do they?
1: Mm-hmm.
0: How do you know that? Do they talk back to you?
1: They seem to grow better.
0: Oh, okay. Well, I heard some people play rock and roll music, and plants like it.
1: They say play plants
0: classical
1: like
0: music, and they
1: nature
0: they grow
1: has
0: well.
1: Its own music and its own rhythm mm-hmm. to it, so I can yeah. understand that.
0: But our fact of the day is about plants, and plants emit ultrasonic clicking or popping sounds when they are dehydrated or damaged.
1: I can't hear it.
0: So what they need to do is somebody needs to come up with an ultrasonic something where they can sound or hear these clicking and popping sounds so you can say, oh, my rose over there is dehydrated. I got to go give it some water. That would be cool, you know. Make a lot of money on something like that.
1: I can tell the weather's changing because I've got mm-hmm. leaves on plants that are starting to get the spotted look and
0: yeah.
1: So that and the acorns beginning to fall.
0: Yeah. Mm-hmm.
1: If you don't believe me and you have a tin roof, go sit under the porch.
0: Yeah, really. Okay. It is 7:28, 74 degrees on the front porch, 60% chance of rain today, high 93. Low tonight, 74 and a 60% chance. We're going to have an 80% chance by tomorrow, or by Saturday, rather. And high
1: well,
0: of
1: and
0: 90.
1: I don't need it.
0: Still in the 90s, but they're not reporting any heat index. So I don't want to talk too loud about that. Anyway, it is 74 degrees right now. It's 7:29 WPLK when 1963, he was only a teenager, actually. Came out with a number 13 song, and nowadays, Mr. Las Vegas mm-hmm. looks like a cartoon character.
1: Oh,
0: and
1: don't
0: all
1: tell
0: that,
1: me you're going to play the one I think you're
0: Oh, yeah.
1: I think
0: a
1: I'm
0: little Dunk of Shane.
1: I think I'm leaving the room.
0: WPLK.

0: Paul Green Raiders doing a little stepping out at WPLK 734. And we got anything going on coming up?
1: Yeah.
0: We got...
1: I left it sitting up there yesterday.
0: Oh, yeah. The prayer service, it begins at noon. That's today, right? At the...
1: Try tomorrow.
0: Oh, tomorrow. I'm sorry. Yeah, tomorrow.
1: There's something written on the top, and that's going on
0: at the fairgrounds
1: tomorrow.
0: 9:58 a.m. There's a, I guess, a prayer service. But this prayer service is at Grace Fellowship at 2400 St. John's Avenue. Begins at noon. It'll last 1 hour.
1: Mm-hmm.
0: And
1: so you can
0: let
1: go
0: me
1: at
0: see.
1: Lunch.
0: And this is, I guess, the ravines.
1: Yes, it's the roads closed.
0: The roads closed.
1: Washout.
0: Oh, really?
1: You can't drive.
0: Oh, washout. Oh.
1: You can walk it, but you can't drive it. We're not even sure you can take a bicycle through it.
0: Yeah. Because of a washout, the 1.8-mile paved drive is temporarily closed to vehicular traffic. And they don't have any estimated date for the reopening, but visitors with accessibility concerns are encouraged to speak with a staff member at 386-329-3721.
1: And I need to do that, because I know there's a way I can do it and not have to walk those hills, because I can't do the hills.
0: Yeah.
1: There's another way, you know, through the court. And,
0: yeah.
1: But I just don't know what it is.
0: I used to take my first Dobie through there, and you know what? She cringed and would not walk across. The suspension bridge. She would not walk across that.
1: Yeah, I don't know. I never tried to take Sweet there, but yeah. I could get Sweet to stand on a ball. Those great big balance balls. I could get her up on one of those.
0: All right.
1: But that was in her younger years.
0: And coming up Saturday from 10 a.m. to noon until 2 o'clock, there's a country market. And
1: it's there. You have to just look for it. It's there.
0: The Florida Agricultural Museum down in Palm Coast at Old Kings Road North. And free wagon rides. You can eat fresh. You're going to have all kinds of stuff there. Large variety of fresh produce. Sourdough bread and goodies. All kinds of baked goods and kids' activities. There's a free foam party for the kids. I don't know what that's all about.
1: I never heard of a foam party until
0: I haven't either.
1: Went to college in Arkansas, and literally it's a room full of foam.
0: Oh, is it? Oh, okay.
1: Because he kept losing his roommate. Drewby must have been about 5 foot six to Kyle's 6 feet, and he kept losing Drewby. And he, I think he finally made him wear a red hat so he could find him.
0: This is the Florida Legacy Learning Center located at the Florida Agricultural Museum, 7900 Old Kings Road North in Palm Coast.
1: A lot of stuff
0: so
1: going
0: that's
1: on.
0: Going
1: Marcia's
0: on,
1: got more
0: yeah.
1: stuff. That's just what I happened to have out yesterday.
0: And they're also gearing up for the Great Pumpkin Luminites at Wild Adventures Theme Park.
1: The kids, and, my grandkids love it. They think it's just the coolest thing.
0: And they're going, this is going to be starting September 26th through the 1st of November. Featuring towering pumpkin sculptures, delicious pumpkin spice treats, and fall festivals around every corner. They're going to light up the park with larger-than-life illuminated pumpkin sculptures, from gigantic giraffes to towering tigers to super colossal spiders and more.
1: Well, that keeps my grandson from taking his granddaughter. His daughter.
0: You can enjoy the Twilight Tunnel and the mysterious Foggy Forest. Ooh, that's spooky.
1: See, I think the water park's closed down now. I think they closed it down after Labor Day. So this is something. Then they'll do something special at Christmas.
0: Yeah, they will. And they have more than 200 hand-carved pumpkins. Boy, I bet you those people are going to be glad that's
1: about it,
0: over.
1: And there's something, and I don't remember from last year, that you can coat pumpkins with to keep them from spoiling so quick. I can't remember if it's baby oil or if it's vegetable oil. that you can coat them with, and they don't rot as fast.
0: They had a recipe, and I may have it on my phone. I took a picture. We had a sign at Home Depot that had a way of preserving the pumpkins. Mm-hmm. I took a picture of it. I'll have to look in my phone.
1: Because there is a way of doing it, because mm-hmm. that was my big thing about it. I wouldn't let the kids right. carve a pumpkin until almost Halloween because they rotted so fast in Florida.
0: Yeah, right.
1: Then I learned if you just take a magic marker, you can draw the face on it until right mm-hmm. before that. But if you just draw the face on it, which is okay, you can turn them around for Thanksgiving and nobody knows the difference.
0: Yeah. Well, it's a fall tradition. It keeps getting bigger and brighter and magical each year. And you can get daily passes, too, save on the 2027 season pass.
1: Now's the time to get them.
0: Now's the time to get
1: They're
0: it.
1: They're great
0: yeah.
1: Christmas gifts, grandparents.
0: And I just happen to have a family four-pack of passes that someone would like to get if you want to go. You don't have to go this weekend. You have until the 1st of November to use these passes.
1: When does it start? September?
0: September 26th through November 1st.
1: So you've got time to go.
0: Almost
1: 2 months.
0: Yeah, almost 2 months, yeah. But if you want to win, give me a call right now, 325-5800, and we'll send you up to Valdosta, Georgia, with a family four-pack of passes. You can jump into the coop mm-hmm. and just take a little day trip up there
1: it's
0: or spend the night up there and come back
1: the
0: next day.
1: There's a nice little hotel not far from there. I have their business card that helps us where I stay.
0: All right. Well, give me a call right now, 325-5800, if you want to be a...

Jeff Healy Band, WPLK, and Angel Eyes. It is 7:47 now, and about a half hour from now, Marcia will be here with her stack of stuff. So stand by, okay? And in the meantime, we got the Animals. And singing about the Monterey Rock and Roll Festival.

Cause music made me cry. The Who exploded into violent life. Hugh Masekela's music was black as night. The Grateful Dead.

would not lie. No, I would not lie down in Monterey.

0: Frank Valli of the Four Seasons and their Mad Drummer. Hey, and Come On, Marianne, number 9 record for 8 weeks on the charts back in 1967 at WPLK.
1: Arranging a funeral after a death is an emotionally draining and complicated task. Decisions must be made about the type of service, obituary notices, flowers, music, the cemetery, and so much more. Often this burden falls upon the spouse or a family member who may not know the final wishes of the deceased. So many people have gone through this before, and that's why so many now plan their funerals in advance at Johnson Overturf Funeral Home. Johnson Overturf Funeral Home in Palatka and Interlochen.
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0: 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It's going to be a good show Sunday night. Dimension X is kind of ironic that they're showing they're going to be having this program air during the 60th anniversary of Star Trek, so it should be a good show. Dimension X programs were really, really good, well produced, and a lot of good actors. Anyway, it's 7:55. We're about 5 minutes before Marcia's news after the latest NBC and Florida Network news. Checking the weather forecast for you. Cloudy, high of 93 today, 60% chance of rain. Now, tonight, showers and thunderstorms likely before 9, then mostly cloudy, and a 60% chance of rain, low of 74 degrees, calm east winds, 30% chance of rain for Friday with increasing clouds and a high of 92. And then Friday night, more thunderstorms likely before 11, chance of rain after that, cloudy skies, low of 74 and a 60% chance. Now, Saturday, the rain chance is going to increase to 80%, high near 92, and 80% Saturday night with a low of 74. Sunday, 60% chance of rain, high 92, and 74 Sunday night with a 60% chance of rain Sunday night also. So there you go. And 74 degrees right now, or 75 degrees. It's up a degree. 75 degrees on the front porch at WPLK. Kind of interesting subject here about camel racing. It's been a popular sport in the Arab world for thousands of years, called the sport of sheiks. But they've recently earned condemnation from human rights groups around the world because of the exclusive use of child jockeys. Usually boys around the age of 4 years old who are sold to race organizers or camel owners and starve to reduce their weight. That's ridiculous. And in response, nations have such as Qatar have banned the use of child jockeys and replaced them with robots. Can you imagine that? A robot going to be driving a camel. Caleb's not going to like that. I know that. Yeah, all right, news is next right after Aretha runs her mouth here for a few minutes.

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1: NBC News Radio, I'm Mark Mayfield. President Trump made the war with Iran a central focus of his Republican midterm convention speech. On Wednesday, Trump told the crowd his administration will prevent Iran from obtaining a nuclear weapon and repeated his claim that the conflict will end soon after the election. A Miami federal judge is rejecting Andrew and Tristan Tate's bid to be released from custody as they fight extradition to the United Kingdom on rape and sex trafficking charges. Tammy Trujillo reports.
2: In her order, U.S. Magistrate Judge Lauren Lois wrote that the brothers failed to meet their burden to demonstrate that they don't present a risk of flight or danger to the community, or that special circumstances warrant their release. The Tates have been held in federal detention since July, following their arrests in Miami on the U.K. warrant. I'm Tammy Trujillo.
1: And Apple is entering the foldable phone market with its first ever foldable iPhone. The company unveiled the roughly $2,000 iPhone Duo on Wednesday. Mark Mayfield, NBC News Radio.
3: This is Florida News Now.
4: Republicans holding their first ever midterm convention in Dallas, Texas, to rally for candidates in tight races around the country. Florida Congressman and candidate for governor Byron Donalds explains why Florida is successful and affordable.
5: Florida is a powerhouse because we have no state income tax. When an entrepreneur wants to build in Florida, we don't crush them with red tape. You see, those are the things that keep life affordable.
4: Congressman Donalds faces Democratic nominee and former Republican Congressman David Jolly this November. Frontier Airlines spreading its wings this morning. The low-cost carrier will announce its first ever service to South America, flying out of Orlando International Airport to select cities in Colombia. Spirit Airlines had previously offered that service. Sarasota County teacher who was with President Bush on 9/11 is sharing her thoughts. Bush was at Emma E. Booker Elementary School reading to students in Daniel's class that day, and that's where he learned about the terrorist attacks in New York City. Daniel says she credits Bush for how he calmly responded to the tragic moment in front of her students. Florida congressman pushing back against the FAA over intentions to make flight restrictions over Mar-a-Lago permanent.
6: Democrat Lois Frankel speaking underneath the flight path of planes taking off from President Donald J. Trump International Airport.
7: He said, FAA, yeah, this is what people live with. Every 90 seconds.
6: The flight path changed last year to divert planes from the president's Palm Beach estate. Now the feds want the changes permanent. Frankel says she's requested the FAA visit residents who are adversely affected by the noise, but the agency has refused.
7: We want the president to be safe. Of course, he could stay in Washington.
6: But she doesn't understand why they can't simply remain temporary. I'm Joel Malkin.
4: Florida death row inmate 72-year-old Daniel Conahan Jr. will be executed tonight for the 1996 kidnap and murder of Richard Montgomery. With Florida's News, I'm Karen Curtis.
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11: Increasing clouds today with a high near 93. Calm winds becoming south about 6 miles per hour this afternoon. Chance of precipitation is at 60%. New rainfall amounts between a tenth and a quarter of an inch, unless you're in those thunderstorm areas and it will be higher. That's your weather for the Bass Capital area.
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11: Good morning to you.
15: And a good morning to you. It was, you know, it's so funny where my bedroom is, it's cool air coming in. I always leave it a little, or not always, but anyway, the minute you hit, like, outside, then it feels hot again. But until then, it's almost like.
11: But you know how plants get those black spots just before fall?
15: Yeah.
11: I'm beginning to see leaves like that at my house.
15: Ooh.
11: And the acorns are falling. Slowly. They're not doing the major bombing raid that they do. When you have our front porch has a metal tin roof on it. So, and two major oak trees. So we feel like we're in the bombing range when they really start falling. But they're already starting. I looked last night. I went, well, there goes another ping. And he goes, yeah, they're starting to fall.
15: Well, it was just kind of funny. We were talking about, there's a little difference. Yeah. Okay. If you're not from here, don't take this the wrong way. You may think we're crazy, but.
11: No, because the first true sign of fall is when the acorns start.
15: That's true.
11: And they have started slowly, but they have started. But I looked at the plant the other day and went, I think it's got black spots on it. And the leaf had fallen off. It was a large leaf. And I went, okay, that's not too much water at the time of the year.
15: Well, that's true for the.
11: I have a crepe myrtle full of blooms. They're not going to bloom.
15: I'd be surprised if they did.
11: And I mean, it is full of it, but I don't think they'll. And it's already bloomed twice this year, and it's absolutely gorgeous. So I'm thinking, no, something changed.
15: Yeah, I. Which it will be interesting to see. What that does to.
11: It's not a bad time to think about. I wonder where I pack my sweatshirts to. Get one or two out.
15: It just.
11: All of a sudden, you'll have an evening. You go, oh. I could use that.
15: There we go. Suddenly it's not such a
11: kind of, yeah.
15: Anyway.
11: Of course, I could live in sweatshirts year-round. I love a brand new sweatshirt.
15: Oh, yeah?
11: Is that real soft on the inside?
15: Yes.
11: Or one that's been washed 500 times. It's, once again, is soft on
15: soft
11: the
15: soft in
11: inside.
15: The inside. Yeah, right. But, yeah. Good point. First of September, and then. You know, it starts. By the way, this is, of course, tomorrow is the 25th anniversary of 9/11. What communities are doing varies.
11: Check with your city halls.
15: It's probably the best place, or maybe your county.
11: Chamber, maybe.
15: Chamber of Commerce may know, but we do have, you know, I'm going to, we started yesterday letting you know, because you kind of need a little bit of.
11: Especially if you want to go to that early one at the fairgrounds.
15: Right. Here in Putnam County, they will start out, there is a ceremony at the Putnam County Fairgrounds. It is, trying to get to that, just 1 minute.
11: I wrote it down. 9:50 a.m.,
15: which I think, was that the last of the...
11: That was the last of them.
15: That's the one where the passengers...
11: Took the plane down. Was it Roll On? They called? They had a slogan.
16: Let's go.
15: Yeah.
11: Let's go. It was something.
15: It was... And of course, it started with the Twin Towers, and
16: went to
15: the first one was at. And I noticed I've had seen two different.
16: I think it was 8:54 the first one.
15: Actually, I think it was 8:46.
16: Maybe it was 8:46. Okay.
15: But I've seen other people say it was 8:45. And anyway, the
16: it doesn't matter. It
15: doesn't matter. It happened. Four planes in all, more than almost 3,000 people
16: that they can account for.
15: That they can account for. The one in Palatka will be at the Putnam County Fairgrounds, which is over in East Palatka, easy to locate. The Putnam County Firefighters, Palatka Police Department, Putnam County Sheriff's Office are basically co-hosting that one.
16: And, you know, I think
15: and all of these, by the way, are open to the
16: public. I don't know why, but I think we had a rescue team from here go up there. But I'm not positive. That's just
15: I think you're right.
16: Memory in the back of my head.
15: I think you're right.
16: They had them from all over the country, all over the world.
15: Yes, yes. There will the Putnam County Fire Rescue Honor Guard will be part of the ceremony here tomorrow. Let's see, in St. Augustine, the city and the fire department, St. Augustine Fire Department, will host a remembrance ceremony at 8:30 a.m. in the Plaza de la Constitución. That's where they held the first ceremony a year after the attacks by Islamic terrorists,
16: mm-hmm.
15: 19 of them.
16: And we still have some sitting in jail.
15: Yeah. They will be doing in the plaza, they have a fire department in New York, Captain Chris Garezar, who is retired. At 8:45 there's a shared moment of silence. That's when the first plane, that's why I'm saying, you know, you see 44, 45, 46, first plane hit the North Tower. They will do what they call striking the four fives, which is the traditional ringing of the historic 1900 fire bell from St. Augustine. Four sets of five rings. That's the last alarm
16: mm-hmm.
15: symbol for fallen responders and victims, and it will close with Amazing Grace with bagpipes and drums, which usually leaves people just.
16: Mm-hmm. None of these, play next.
15: Yeah, none of these ceremonies are long. Flagler County will do their memorial tribute climb, which is held at Ocean Crest Drive in Palm Coast. The registration begins at 7:45. Ceremony begins at 8:15, and at 8:46, and I think that is the correct time. Participants start to climb the 110 flights.
16: Somebody in another state is doing theirs today because it was on national news early. Oh. You know, 4 o'clock this morning when I'm watching it, but I didn't hear what state it was in.
15: No, you honor it on the day it happens.
16: That's right. Well, there's so much going on the day it happened.
15: I know, but you honor it on the day it happened.
16: Yeah, I agree with you.
15: Anyway, they will start with this. They haven't done it the whole 25 years, but the climb has become, because a lot of people wanted some way to honor the firefighters, first responders.
16: Mm-hmm.
15: Law enforcement, and just the folks who.
16: A lot of people went in to try to help.
15: They did. VFW Post 8696 is doing a memorial and flag retirement. That's on Old Kings Road in Palm Coast, and that'll be at 4 p.m. on tomorrow. And at 6:30 p.m., the Palm Coast Fire Department will host a candlelight memorial service at Heroes Memorial Park on Palm Coast Parkway. That's right next to the fire station there. The ceremonies aren't long, but
16: Well, they really consider the fact that people have to, because they're trying to do it as close to the time as they can.
15: Right.
16: And people are going to work, and I'm sure people have made arrangements to be late to get to work tomorrow, but be aware of traffic.
15: Yeah, it will probably be a little bit. Here in Palatka, I popped over something. The Grace Fellowship is doing a...
16: This is the name, I think. Yeah. Cry Out America.
15: Yes, it's the 25th anniversary. Grace Fellowship used to be Hillcrest Baptist.
16: Hillcrest.
15: It's the large...
16: That was Lemon Heights.
15: I said Lemon Heights, I'm sorry. At 2400 St. John's Avenue, it begins at noon. It will last 1 hour.
16: Mm-hmm.
15: They will do a, as organizers say, join us as we come together to remember, repent, and seek God's mercy for our nation.
16: And we need that.
15: Amen, sister. So it's going to be, you are right about, you know, it starts early because that's when it happened. And there will be a lot of...
16: Different traffic pattern. I think you see people going different directions than you're used to going.
15: Yeah, so just be a little bit cautious. and leave early. If you're going to something, remember a lot of these places, there's not a great deal of parking. Especially downtown, as I said yesterday, I believe, you're going to see in downtown St. Augustine, they have announced more work there. So it's sort of a deal of nobody's exactly sure what's going to take place. So be careful. Let's see. Hang with me just a minute here. And, you know, Friday is, of course, going to be a busy week. This is a busy weekend anyway. A lot of stuff going on for the... before I miss it again, in Flagler County, a registered sex offender has been found guilty of kidnapping an 11-year-old boy. He has been sentenced now to 30 years behind bars. Darnell Hairston, 61, of Hastings, was found guilty of inflicting bodily harm, aggravated child abuse, battery by strangulation, robbery with a deadly weapon, and resisting an officer without violence. That happened yesterday. You may remember this case. It was... the last day of 2025, Flagler deputies pulled over Harrison, found him with a 15-year-old and an 11-year-old boy in the car with him, vehicle. 11-year-old had been reported missing. He told deputies he was being held captive and threatened. It was because of a 911 call from an individual who spotted Harrison driving along US 1 with the two boys in his car. And it happened that the individual who spotted them knew that the 11-year-old had been reported missing and also knew that Harrison was a registered sex offender who lived in Flagler Estates. Harrison tried to resist and tried to grab the officer's firearm.
16: Not a smart move.
15: No, not really. This led, and you may remember this because it led to a chase on US 1 and State Road 100 from a 15-year-old youth named Junior Bishop. He got into almost hit a deputy. The chase went to... they were in cars. The teen later rammed a patrol vehicle, and both his vehicle and the patrol vehicle went into the woods. His truck flipped. He was arrested and charged as an adult with several counts, including principal to armed kidnapping, aggravated fleeing, and eluding aggravated battery. Grand theft of a motor vehicle, reckless driving, driving without a license, and resisting an officer without violence. Bishop, who was 15 at the time, is now 16. He is awaiting trial. So, and back to, as we say, there's a great deal going on tomorrow, but tied in with the 9/11 attacks. However, it's a busy weekend, too, because, among other things, the city of St. Augustine is celebrating their 461st birthday.
16: Mere chillins. And around the world, we're mere chillins around here.
15: Well, okay, I can't argue with you. In an amusing little twist, several years ago, people who apparently have never read a history book in their entire lives came up with somehow it was racist to celebrate and that it was wrong because you were insulting Native Americans.
16: We did a lot of wrong things to the Native Americans, and if anybody needs to be made up to, it's them.
15: Yeah. Yeah, I won't disagree with you, but it was just St. Augustine, which has always been so proud of its
16: Spanish heritage.
15: Spanish heritage. It's been kind of a... I see them starting to
16: recognize
15: reassess it.
16: Well,
15: I mean, reassert, I should say, not reassess. We went through that phase. Really and truly, when you stop teaching children...
16: Anything. Other than what's on the test.
15: Good point.
16: We don't teach near enough history. And I know school days are just so long. But there's so much we don't teach.
15: Well, and I sometimes think it's because people who come in really don't know very much, who are hired. You know, it's not their fault. They're not taught anything.
16: There are some states that Texas. I can use Texas because Amanda had to teach it. She had to teach Texas history. Well, it was fine. She grew up in Texas. But they had to have a class in Texas history. Every state needs to have a class on that state's history.
15: Well, you know, here in Palatka, for instance, mm-hmm. Coming up toward the end of the month is the annual occupation of Palatka, 1864.
16: Mm-hmm.
15: It's held at the Bronson Mulholland House, which was built by a federal judge in, I think, completed in 1854. It is a, not only, I mean, it deals partly with the Civil War, and it's a Union soldiers.
16: Yeah.
15: But also you learn about the back and forth nature of the Civil War in Florida, but you also learn about pre-Civil War. You learn about the people who occupied the house through mm-hmm. the years, which is almost torn down.
16: Yeah. Florida wasn't a state then. So
15: no.
16: It wasn't part of all of that, but it drifted into us.
15: So anyway, it will be, it's good when people get a chance to find out more about where they live, where they are. I knew there was something else. Over in St. John's. Okay, St. John's is a town in St.
16: John's
15: County. Because the imagination level of the people who voted or who thought it was so clever, they named it St. John's. That's about 15 years ago now.
16: Yeah.
15: It's up in the northern part of the county.
16: I think it actually borders Duval.
15: Yes, it does. It's right up there, you know. Maybe they just couldn't make up their mind.
16: Maybe, why didn't they just call it Duval in St. John's County?
15: You know,
16: it would
15: have
16: been easier.
15: At least it would be, you know. The owner of Grumpy's Restaurant, which is a very mm-hmm. popular, Justin Milliken, was found dead in the restaurant's St. John's location on Wednesday. There had been a report of a suicide at the eatery, and that's where they found Milliken. They did the Milliken's ownership. I understand that several people involved. They were closed for yesterday. I understand they're supposed to be open again today. You may remember when COVID first hit, founder and CEO, I guess you would say, Daniel DeLeon donated his salary to keep it open for his workers.
16: Yeah.
15: So, and they have been a very active part of the community.
16: They're a close-knit family.
15: Yeah, that's a good way to put it. So, anyway, which brings us back, I'm sorry, I didn't mean to, but to the celebration of the 461st anniversary of the founding. It actually took place on September the 8th, 1565. That's when Pedro Menendez de Avilés and his settlers arrived. It's about where the big cross is
16: Fountain of Youth, they'll all tell you.
15: Well, there
16: right
15: you
16: in
15: go.
16: That area.
15: Right in that. Well, and it has been legitimately found to be. They are doing their Founders Day on Saturday. Begins at 10 a.m. with the landing. That is, if you have never been to the ceremony, it's one of the neat ones in town because it is, they depict the coming ashore. And if you have ever, if you've ever seen the size of the boat.
16: They're tiny.
15: You just can't imagine someone trusting their lives.
16: You
15: and
16: see boats bigger than that being pulled down the road.
15: Thank you. Honest to gosh.
16: It's amazing.
15: I'm trying to think about 15.
16: We've had one of them here.
15: Yeah.
16: On the old dock, not the new dock. Old dock.
15: Right.
16: And it fit.
15: They recreated the cement. So it's pretty neat. There will be, they will land at the Mission Nombre de Dios, which is where the big cross is. They will have at 11, there's a Catholic mass. There's an altar on the mission grounds.
16: I'd take a chair.
15: There is no seating. At noon, they have a procession from the mission to the Fountain of Youth.
16: I tried swimming. That didn't work.
15: They will do at 1 p.m. a reenactment of the first Thanksgiving dinner because they say that was the first Thanksgiving.
16: Mm.
15: From 1 to 3, there's an encampment and weapons demonstration at the Fountain of Youth. So if you have never been to this, it's very colorful, and it's also when you think they really are walking the grounds of where this happened. Of course, this weekend is also the second weekend of the Sing Out Loud Festival in St. Augustine. There is, trying to get all these stuff in for, over in, here in Palatka, there's a, actually, there's a lot going on, including tomorrow. Tomorrow they will, from 11 to 1 at St. James Independent Methodist Church, they'll do their monthly luncheon.
16: Five or more, they'll deliver.
15: That's right. And actually, I saw three or more the other day. Anyway.
16: The five or more, maybe the other fish fry on Saturday. I don't know. Maybe that's what I'm doing.
15: Because Saturday, thank you, that's what I was struggling to find. Pineland Lodge, number 86, FNAM.
16: They do this once or twice a year.
15: Now, this is Saturday. This is from 11 a.m. to 2 p.m. They're at
16: They're on Open Isle Road, all I can tell you. I can't give you a number. 1900? Open Isle? Something like that. Look at the top. I think it's on the top.
15: East Pinal Road.
16: East Pinal Road, okay.
15: That's just off 19 between
16: Silver Lake and 19.
15: Yeah, thank you.
16: And if you're out by Pinal Baptist Church, it's the road between the church and the chapel. You go down that and you're going to land right in it.
15: Well, there you go.
16: Yeah, I can give you a couple of different ways to get to that one.
15: And do not forget, by the way, that the Road Haver Boys Ranch is celebrating 76 years.
16: Mm-hmm.
15: That's happening on Saturday from, let's see, they are doing silent auction as part of their annual Saddles and Spurs Gala. This is, I understand they're down to, like, the other day they were down to a dozen tickets out of the original 176 they had.
16: The second hoping... dress and boots, if anybody's going, I'm not. I have other plans that day.
15: What possibly could they
16: do? I can't, no idea.
15: Maybe she better announce to some of you who are not.
16: Anything from the 19th of September until the end of January, don't look for me on the weekends.
15: Good point. I understand the deadline to purchase those tickets, by the way, is tomorrow.
16: Okay.
15: So.
16: I kind of thought Joy was coming in today, but I haven't seen her.
15: I did. Well, anyway, if you need details, call 386-328-1281, or you can go to the live events tab at www.rbr.org. Excuse me. That's RBR because it's Road Haver Boys Ranch. Mm-hmm. This benefits, and it is a big deal. Always.
16: It is a big deal. I think it's a lot of fun, and I hope somebody's got a line dance going.
15: Well,
16: you got everybody
15: you go.
16: In boots. That's the perfect time to do some line dancing.
15: There you go. There you go. There's a live auction going on. I understand the special guest is going to be former Putnam County Sheriff Taylor Douglas.
16: I want to watch Taylor line dance.
15: They can make that as part of the live auction.
16: Yeah, to watch Taylor. I'll have to call and ask him if he's got his boots ready.
15: There you go. There you go. Anyway, a little bit of what's happening. We do want to remind you, and I haven't seen a change on this, the Ravine Gardens.
16: I haven't gotten a change.
15: State Park is the...
16: The drivable part of it.
15: The drivable part is closed. Now, not down to the Civic Center. I mean, that's all right.
16: Oh, you can get down there. You just can't go down the hills.
15: Right. Or up the hills.
16: Well, there's a major washout. I don't even know that you can take a bike, but you can walk it.
15: Right. So just you... Yeah. You can call 386-329-3721 for more information on that, I think.
16: All right.
15: Wait a minute. I knew there was... I'm sorry.
16: Go ahead.
15: I'm sorry. Florida Ag Museum in Flagler County this Saturday, they are doing a country market from 10 a.m. to 2 p.m. They must have liked the idea of what they were doing.
16: I like the fact they added a phone party for the kids. Just put something on top of your kids' heads so you can find them.
15: There you go. Anyway, lots of stuff going on. Yes, and you had some. I'm sorry.
16: No, it was just an accident in Flagler on I-95 southbound, mile marker 290. And I think there's a tire on the road, if I can read it right, and it was at 820, but I'm not sure. I'm reading the right word there, but I got tire in something in road. So, Steve, what word do I have here?
17: Debris.
16: Tire debris.
15: Oh, my goodness.
16: I was looking at making it an R, not a D, and I couldn't make it work.
15: Debris.
16: That was our 50-cent word for the day.
15: I was going to say, that's pretty upscale.
16: And just a quick note, it's Mary's birthday, so if you see Mary, tell her happy birthday.
15: Yes.
16: Don't ask how old.
15: No.
16: But I will tell you that of staff up here, she is the baby. Well, Steve's the baby. He's sub-staff. He's baby. He's, you know.
15: He's upstaff.
16: I don't know how to where to put Steve and Mark and staffing up here because we make them park down there where it says visitors. I don't know where to put them, but they're good guys and we're glad to have them around.
15: And we also like Mary too.
16: Yeah,
15: don't
16: we do.
15: That. It's our
16: Steve
15: birthday.
16: Went and got breakfast for us too, so we appreciate that.
15: Hot dog. It just gets better. And
16: yeah,
15: better.
16: Mary did. Marcia just said, I'm finished.
15: Okay, it's time to quit.
16: All right. We're headed back to some information.
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Torres Prado, and I like that song. All right. Anyway, let's see. Patricia was the name of the song, by the way. All right. It is 8:38, and we're getting in a little bit early today. Good. Because we got birthdays to do. And right off the bat, Major League Baseball Hall of Famer Randy the Big Unit Johnson played with the Giants and the Mariners and the Diamondbacks. He was a pitcher, and he's celebrating birthday today. So is Philip Baker Hall. He was in, Boogie Nights and Bruce Almighty. He passed away, though. Oh, sorry. Wrong column. All right, and Raymond Cruz. He was in The Closer with Kira Sedgwick from 2005 through 2012. And then he moved on to Breaking Bad and Better Call Saul. And British actor Colin Firth, he was one of the Brit Pack, which was the British version of the Brat Pack. We had the Brat Pack back in the 70s, and they were teenage young actors. He was also in The King's Speech. He was in the Bridget Jones Diary films, and he was in The English Patient, and Mamma Mia, and Mary Poppins Returns. And let me see, a lady that was once married to Steven Spielberg, actor Amy Irving. She was in Spin City, and also she was in Carrie. Oh, that was a spooky movie. And old Bill O'Reilly, the U.S. journalist, he was one time he headed up Inside Edition, and then he moved on to the O'Reilly Factor. And let me see, those that have left the planet, golf icon Arnold Palmer would have been celebrating a birthday today, and Charles Kuralt, who is forever on the road from CBS TV. And he did that on the road segment on 60 Minutes every week. And New York Yankee great Roger Maris, who hit 61 homers in 1961. He and Mickey Mantle had a battle going on between each other for home runs. He ended his career with the St. Louis Cardinals after 7 World Series. All right. And let me see. We're going to move on to music birthdays here. And we find, let me see. Cynthia Lennon. Now, she was the British artist and author. And she was the first wife of John Lennon. And she and John started a relationship after they met in a calligraphy class. That's hard to say. real quick. All right, let me hang on just a second here. All right, we got that ready to go. And, they were both attending Liverpool College of Art. They divorced back in 68, and she passed away in her home in Spain back in 2015 after a brief battle with cancer. Moving on to 1942, Danny Hutton was born, the singer with Three Dog Night, who had a big smash. He had a number one record with the cover version of a Randy Newman song called... Mama told me not to come.

Danny Hutton and Three Dog Night. And the band scored 21 Billboard Top 40 hits, with three of them hitting number one between 1969 and 1975. And for you people that are into the obscure 60s scene, Art Tripp was born. He was a retired musician, Art Tripp III. He was best known for his work as a percussionist with the original version of Frank Zappa's band Mothers of Invention during the 60s, and the group called Captain Beefheart and his magic band during the 70s. So you might know who that guy is. In 1949,

Jose Feliciano. And Light My Fire from the Doors. 1968 album Feliciano reached number two on the U.S. charts. And incidentally, he was born blind as a result of congenital glaucoma. That was the reason for his blindness. All right, and moving right along to our music birthdays. Barry Barlow, the English musician, known as a drummer for the group Jethro Tull, and he also worked with Robert Plant and Jimmy Page from Led Zeppelin. And in 1950, Joe Perry was born, a guitar player with Aerosmith. And they scored a bunch of hits. They became the best-selling American hard rock band of all time, having sold more than 150 million records worldwide. And, of course, this one was a big hit for them, too. Walk This Way.

Joe Perry and Aerosmith. Hey, happy birthday, Joe. He's still with us. America's best-selling American hard rock band. And their album, incidentally, their 1989 album, Pump, spent 53 weeks on the U.S. charts. All right, happy birthday. And our final birthday today comes from Britain, a lady by the name of Siobhan Fahey, or Siobhan, as some people would pronounce it. She was with the British female pop group Bananarama. I love to say that. Just the way it rolls off your tongue. They hit it big in 1986 with a number one single with a cover version of a song from a Dutch rock band, Shocking Blue. And it was called Venus.

0: day to Siobhan Fahey and from Bananarama. All right. Got one more birthday. Today is the birthday of one of our own around here. Mary Mackie Connor Saucier, who I've been associated with ever since the 70s. Lord have mercy. Happy birthday, Mary. All right. And we're just about 5 seconds away from the latest news. The boys are taking a pit stop today. They'll be back tomorrow. All right. It's 9 o'clock. 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
1: NBC News Radio, I'm Michael Kastner. Former President George W. Bush is remembering the September 11th attacks, a critical moment in his presidency. Speaking at his presidential library in Dallas ahead of the 25th anniversary of the attacks, Bush called 9/11 a clarifying moment for his administration as they realized that we were vulnerable to attack based upon what we believed. President Trump says while his name is not on the November ballot, Republicans should pretend it is. Republicans gathered Wednesday in Dallas for the party's first midterm convention, an event built to spotlight Trump in the final stretch of the election cycle.
2: This has been the most successful 2 years financially and every other way in the history of the presidency.
1: Hawaii's Governor Josh Green says the initial damage estimate for Hurricane Lowell is over $400 million to offset those costs. He's contacted the White House and FEMA to expedite a disaster declaration. Michael Kastner, NBC News Radio.
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4: Republicans holding their first ever midterm convention in Dallas, Texas, to rally for candidates in tight races around the country. Florida Congressman and candidate for governor Byron Donalds explains why Florida is successful and affordable.
5: Florida is a powerhouse because we have no state income tax. When an entrepreneur wants to build in Florida, we don't crush them with red tape. You see, those are the things that keep life affordable.
4: Congressman Donalds faces Democratic nominee and former Republican Congressman David Jolly this November. Frontier Airlines spreading its wings this morning. The low-cost carrier will announce its first ever service to South America, flying out of Orlando International Airport to select cities in Colombia. Spirit Airlines had previously offered that service. Sarasota County teacher who was with President Bush on 9/11 is sharing her thoughts. Bush was at Emma E. Booker Elementary School reading to students in Daniel's class that day, and that's where he learned about the terrorist attacks in New York City. Daniel says she credits Bush for how he calmly responded to the tragic moment in front of her students. Florida congressman pushing back against the FAA over intentions to make flight restrictions over Mar-a-Lago permanent.
6: Democrat Lois Frankel speaking underneath the flight path of planes taking off from President Donald J. Trump International Airport.
7: He said, FAA, yeah, this is what people live with. Every 90 seconds.
6: The flight path changed last year to divert planes from the president's Palm Beach estate. Now the feds want the changes permanent. Frankel says she's requested the FAA visit residents who are adversely affected by the noise, but the agency has refused.
7: We want the president to be safe because he could stay in Washington.
6: But she doesn't understand why they can't simply remain temporary. I'm Joel Malkin.
4: Florida death row inmate 72-year-old Daniel Conahan Jr. will be executed tonight for the 1996 kidnap and murder of Richard Montgomery. With Florida's News, I'm Karen Curtis.
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10: Increasing clouds today with a high near 93. Calm winds becoming south about 6 miles per hour this afternoon. Chance of precipitation is at 60%. New rainfall amounts between a tenth and a quarter of an inch, unless you're in those thunderstorm areas and it will be higher. That's your weather for the Bass Capital area.
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11: It's the G-Man.
0: That's right. Surprise.
12: You got it, dude.
0: I got it. And we got a somebody on the line waiting already. So let's push that button and this button and hear the magic tinkle. And good morning. 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
13: 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I got four of the popular magazines of the race car drivers that goes with it.
0: Okay.
13: 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And they can call me at 386-972-1238.
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13: For all the sports cards.
0: All the sports cards? Okay.
13: They're all in good shape, good all condition. Right. They've been well took care of.
0: Cool.
13: A lot of them are, all of them are worth money.
0: Yeah. Well, good. And how much for the Beanie Babies?
13: $40 for all the Beanie Babies.
0: $40 for the Beanie Babies. All righty.
13: And they're in good shape and still got the tags on them and
0: that's,
13: everything.
0: You know, that is important. I had a dog one time that chewed up one of the tags.
14: How many cards?
0: She's got between 2,000 and 2,500 cards. That's a lot of cards.
13: Yeah, football, baseball, and race car.
0: Okay.
13: Collectible cards.
0: Let me write that down, too. Football, baseball, and NASCAR. All right. All righty. 386-972-1238. Very good. Anything else?
13: Thank you.
0: All right. Have
13: That's
0: a great
13: it.
0: Day. All right. Bye-bye now.
13: Thank you.
0: All right. And we got the line open again, 325-5800. Now, I want to, a little program note, because of 9/11 tomorrow, there will be no Swap Shop. We will not do Swap Shop tomorrow. That's why I'm in here today. I got roped into doing it today. But we're not going to do Swap Shop for tomorrow due to the humbleness of the day. All right, and we still got that. Now, this is a collectible hot rod, let me tell you. It's a 1925 Ford. I know Radio Red has trouble getting through this, but I know a little bit more about these cars than she may. But anyway, it's a 1925 Ford T-Bucket, and it's metal. All right, it's got a V60 V8 flathead motor. It's the old flathead motor, and it's running good. It's red in color. Now, he converted the system to a 12-volt system and moved the battery to the trunk. It didn't have any room up front for it, so he moved it to the trunk. And all the lights work. The brakes are good. It's got a removable steering wheel, so you can scare the daylights out of somebody driving down the road. It's a two-seater. It's got a three-speed transmission, manual transmission, and he wants $8,000 for it. And let me see. We've got a 1988 Ford Mustang GT. It's got a 5.0 V8, and everything in the engine's new. And now the engine is bored 30 over. You know what that is if you're a hot rodder. It's got a 650 Holley carb on it, new aluminum radiator. 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Okay, $3,500 for it. Now, you can contact Terry for more information at 904-501-8816. That's 904-501-8816. We need some calls, 325-5800. 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
0: 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All right. Hey, it's 11 minutes after 9, and we got the line open, 325-5800. 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And you'll be listening like Tom Lee up in Maine. Yeah, he listens all the time. And he just loves to talk to people about older vehicles and auto parts. And if you're looking for a part, he's got feelers out all over the country. He doesn't do this for a job. This is not a business. He just does it out of love for helping folks out. You can reach him up in Maine at his landline number, 207-375-4475. If there's no answer, leave a message. He does return all calls. It's 207-375-4475 for information. And we got another call. Let me pull the phone closer to me. And, whoa. Everything's alive around here. Okay, we're going to take this call here and see what's going on. Good morning. You're on Swap Shop. Hello? Hello, you're on the air. Well, that, I guess they decided not to go on Swap Shop. Anyway. Oh, okay. Happy birthday, by the way. Thank you. Anyway, we've got a wrought iron wine rack that holds 27 bottles for $20. Also, a handmade dome birdcage, if you've got any dome birds, $35 for it. Also, a garden seed planter with seed wheels. Now, it's a walk-behind unit, and it's got this wheel on it that you put the, it's got little pokes. It pokes holes in the dirt for you so you can put your seeds in there. And they want $50 for it, $25 for a 5-gallon galvanized gas can, very clean, and two large galvanized farm funnels for $10 each, and a Stanley vintage Stanley miter box with the saw. It's a number 116 miter box, which is an antique, I believe. And they want $35 for it, 386-546-5965. That's 386-546-5965 for information. 325-5800. You can call right now and get into Swap Shop. We've got the Coke coolers. One of them's got a tray for $75. The other one doesn't have a tray for $50. A Coke sign, that's a one-sided sign. You can put it on the side of your barn or, decorate your family room. And they want $600 for it. Also, some roofing screws, $30 a bag, a Hoover antique vacuum cleaner, and $50 for it. And some new parts for an 85 and up Toyota 22R. 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And he doesn't have a phone number, but you can reach him at go by his house at 1609 Cleveland Avenue. That's at the south end near the golf course. 325-5800. Oh, we've got somebody waiting here. All right, let's push the button and see what's going on. Good morning. You're on Swap Shop.
15: Good morning. I still have that flat-top griddle for sale for $50.
0: A flip?
15: It's only been used one time, and I just want to get rid of it, and I'll take $50 for it.
0: All right. Hang on
15: and
0: a second.
15: Now,
0: you're going too fast, sir. You're going too fast. Please. I got to write down flip-top griddle.
15: No, I got a flat-top griddle.
0: Right. For $50.
15: And I paid $50 for it.
0: All right.
15: And it's only been used one time.
0: Okay.
15: And I got a cover over it. It's on wheels. And my number is 386-983-2447.
0: All right.
15: They can call or text me.
0: 386-983-2447.
15: Yes, sir.
0: Okay. All right. You have a great day. Thank you, sir.
15: You too.
0: All right.
15: Bye-bye.
0: Bye. All right. And we got another call. All right. Let's see what's going on here. And good morning. You're on Swap Shop.
16: Hi. Good morning. I still have my wheelchair or handicap ramp for the back of a truck lift. And I also have a four-wheel scooter.
0: Okay, now.
16: If anybody is interested, I'll make a good deal with them.
0: Okay,
16: if they
0: now.
16: Come back.
0: Now, this was the wheelchair lift, not a wheelchair,
16: yeah.
0: Right? Just the lift? Okay.
16: The lift. And I also have the scooter.
0: Right.
16: That if somebody wants both, I would like $500.
0: All right.
16: My number is 321-693-4221. I am in Interlochen.
0: I think I know who this is.
16: Yes, you do.
0: Yes, I do. Okay. All right, it's a wheelchair lift for the back of a truck and the four-wheel scooter, both
16: correct.
0: For $500. 321-693-4221.
16: Uh-huh.
0: All right.
16: Thank you, George.
0: Thank you. Bye-bye. All right, and lines are open again, 325-5800. You can call right now. We've got a two-piece wooden desk. Now, this is from the Grant Hill Furniture Collection. 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This is good stuff. It's got the bottom portion of this has three drawers and a keyboard tray. The top portion, which happens to be a hutch-type portion, it's got a shelf on the top, and the back is a cork board, so you can put your messages and everything on there. And it's in excellent condition. They want $125 for it. 904-531-6547. That's 904-531-6547. Getting close to the end of the mailbag here, so give me a call. 325-5800. We'll be right back.
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0: All right, and coming up at 10 o'clock this morning, over at Seventh-day Adventist Church at 325 South Palm Avenue, it's the clothing giveaway. They help folks out that may need some new duds. And you can stop by every Thursday between the hours of 10 a.m. and 2 p.m. And they also accept donations, too, especially for larger-size men's clothes. 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
0: All right, and we want to remind you once again, there's going to be no swap shop for tomorrow due to the somber celebration, not really a celebration, but You know what I mean. 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
1: Increasing clouds today with a high near 93. Calm winds becoming south about 6 miles per hour this afternoon. Chance of precipitation is at 60%. New rainfall amounts between a tenth and a quarter of an inch, unless you're in the

0: thunderstorm areas and it will be higher. That's your weather for the Bass Capital area.
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Well, the last thing I remember, Doc, I started to swerve. And then I saw the Jag slide into the curve. I know I'll never forget that horrible sight. I guess I found out for myself that everyone was right.

Hi, this is Terry Suggs, County Administrator of beautiful Putnam County, reminding you of the beauty that is Putnam County. Please take time, come visit our wonderful community and see the beauty for yourself. 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
1: NBC News Radio, I'm Michael Kastner. President Trump says even though his name is not on the November ballot, supporters should vote like it is. Republicans gathered Wednesday in Dallas for the party's first midterm conventions. Trump went on to promise $5,000 dividend checks for American adults if Republicans retain Congress, but he didn't explain how that plan would be funded. Helena Foulkes is the winner of yesterday's Democratic primary for Rhode Island governor. The former CVS executive defeated incumbent Governor Dan McKee, making him the first sitting governor to lose a primary since 2018. Hunter Biden's meme coin is tanking after initially soaring in value Wednesday. More from Tammy Trujillo.
2: The coin called Laptop quickly rose from $37 to $222 within its first hour Wednesday, but it was trading around $1.36 as of 3 p.m. on the East Coast. That's according to a database that traps crypto prices.
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4: Florida is scheduled to execute 72-year-old Daniel Conahan Jr. by lethal injection today. He was convicted for the 1996 kidnap and murder of Richard Montgomery. Authorities also suspect him in a series of killings known as the Hog Trail Murders. Federal investigators say the Amazon cargo pilots attempted to abort their landing just 15 seconds before veering off the runway in Miami. Transcripts show a pilot called for an emergency go-around maneuver after an unstable touchdown on the nose and right gear. 5 seconds later, the plane plowed through the airport fence, killing five people and injuring five others. A Michigan man is dead, struck by lightning in Osceola County. Matthew Eric Jenkins was hit in celebration on Bloom Street. He was 20 years old. A Miami federal judge rejecting Andrew and Tristan Tate's bid to be released from custody as they fight extradition to the United Kingdom on rape and sex trafficking charges.
2: In her order, U.S. Magistrate Judge Lauren Lois wrote that the brothers failed to meet their burden to demonstrate that they don't present a risk of flight or danger to the community, or that special circumstances warrant their release. The Tates have been held in federal detention since July, following their arrests in Miami on the UK warrant. Prosecutors argue the brothers' wealth makes them a significant flight risk, that they should remain jailed during the extradition process.
4: That's Tammy Trujillo. And Orange County residents can voice their opinions today on a proposed $9 billion budget plan. The massive deal dedicates more than $1 billion to public safety and allocates nearly $20 million to the Affordable Housing Trust Fund, a second public hearing in 2 weeks. And the Florida Everglades, another step toward restoration. Governor DeSantis calling at the greatest environmental project in the nation's history.
5: We've done close to $10 billion in Everglades restoration and water quality just during our administration.
4: He says the C-23 Canal Estuary Discharge Diversion Project will improve water quality in Martin and St. Lucie counties. With Florida's News, I'm Natalie Rodriguez.
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8: Increasing clouds today with a high near 93. Calm winds becoming south about 6 miles per hour this afternoon. Chance of precipitation is at 60%. New rainfall amounts between a tenth and a quarter of an inch, unless you're in those thunderstorm areas and it will be higher. That's your weather for the Bass Capital area.

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0: baby, skinny legs and all. Keep on walking, baby. Show you what I'm talking about. Listen to this. Now, who'll take the woman with the skinny legs? 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

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Hello, everyone. I am Mark Blumenthal, the host of the Top 20 Countdown every Saturday morning on this station. 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
1: Increasing clouds today with a high near 93. Calm winds becoming south about 6 miles per hour this afternoon. Chance of precipitation is at 60%. New rainfall amounts between a tenth and a quarter of an inch, unless you're in those thunderstorm areas and it will be higher. That's your weather for the Bass Capital area.
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1: NBC News Radio, I'm Michael Kastner. Weekly jobless claims are down slightly. The Labor Department reports receiving 206,000 first-time requests for unemployment benefits in the week ending September 5th. It's essentially in line with what most analysts had been expecting today. President Trump is asking supporters to vote as if his name is on the ballot in September. Republicans gathered Wednesday in Dallas for the party's first midterm convention. The president will speak again tonight. Two supplements for dogs are recalled over a potential salmonella contamination. More from Tammy Trujillo.
2: According to a company notice the FDA posted, the company Phi is recalling the products over an ingredient supplied to its manufacturer. They include the Phi calming supplement for dogs and the Phi 8-in-1 formula supplement for dogs.
1: Among the sellers, Chewy and Amazon. Michael Kastner, NBC News Radio.
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4: The Florida Department of Health is investigating the death of a Hillsborough County resident potentially from dengue fever. The family of the active and healthy Tampa woman says she died on her 80th birthday after contracting the mosquito-borne virus locally for a second time. FIU infectious diseases expert Dr. Eileen Marty says back-to-back infections can potentially lead to severe disease.
5: Like all diseases, it does depend on your age and underlying condition. But in general, death from dengue is not the norm. If there's good treatment involved, we can keep the death rate under 10%.
4: Hillsborough County Mosquito Management Services increasing mosquito spraying in several Tampa Bay communities as locally acquired dengue cases continue to rise. County officials are urging residents to use repellent with DEET. Florida death row inmate Daniel Conahan Jr., scheduled to be executed tonight for the 1996 murder of 21-year-old Richard Montgomery in Charlotte County. The 72-year-old, known as the Hog Trail Killer, will be the 15th execution in the state this year. Orange County residents can voice their opinions today on a proposed $9 billion budget plan, with the final vote taking place in 2 weeks. Also, New Smyrna Beach will hold another budget hearing on September 23rd, where residents can review and comment on the proposed $200 million budget, which is $30 million less than the current budget. Republican Congressman and candidate for Governor Byron Donalds marks the one-year anniversary of Charlie Kirk's death with a Turning Point USA event at UCF this afternoon. The Defending the Florida Dream open question and answer session will honor the legacy of TPUSA's founder, Charlie Kirk. Delray Beach's Coco Gauff will meet world number one Elena Rybakina in the semifinals at the U.S. Open today. Former number one and two-time defending champion Aryna Sabalenka takes on number three American, Jessie Pegula, in another semifinal. Not since 1975 have the top four women's seeds advanced to the semis. With Florida's News, I'm Karen Curtis.
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9: Increasing clouds today with a high near 93. Calm winds becoming south about 6 miles per hour this afternoon. Chance of precipitation is at 60%. New rainfall amounts between a tenth and a quarter of an inch, unless you're in those thunderstorm areas and it will be higher. That's your weather for the Bass Capital area.

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1: Increasing clouds today with a high near 93. Calm winds becoming south about 6 miles per hour this afternoon. Chance of precipitation is at 60%. New rainfall amounts between a tenth and a quarter of an inch, unless you're in those thunderstorm areas and it will be higher. That's your weather for the Bass Capital area.
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continent of Atlantis was an island which lay before the great flood in the area we now call the Atlantic Ocean. So great an area of land that from her western shores those beautiful sailors journeyed to the south and the North Americas with ease in their ships with painted sails. To the east, Africa was her neighbor, across a short strait of sea miles. The great Egyptian age is but a remnant of the Atlantean culture. The antediluvian kings colonized the world. All the gods who play in the mythological dramas, in all legends from all lands, were from fair Atlantis. Knowing her fate, Atlantis sent out ships to all corners of the earth. On board were the 12. The poet, the physician, the farmer, the scientist, the magician, and the other so-called gods of our legends, though gods they were. And as the elders of our time choose to remain blind, let us rejoice and let us sing and dance and ring in the new. Hail Atlantis! Thank you.

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2: 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Here's Chris Whitting.
3: What a coincidence. A kid named Stanley signed up to win a newspaper contest, but ended up winning it 3 times in a row. That got the paper's attention and made Stanley decide on a publishing career. He found a bottom-rung job at a magazine company and ended up in the lowly comic book division. But his creative flair soon moved him from the margins all the way to editor and then publisher. No doubt his famous characters are ones you know. They include Spider-Man, The Incredible Hulk, and 100 more. The late Stan Lee remains a superhero to his fans. His Marvel Comics is now an empire. Stan Lee's comic books still earn plenty of dough. They turned ink and imagination into incredible income. With the Success Journal, I'm Chris Whitting.
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8: This is Luke Mutchie from the local Edward Jones office in Palatka with your weekly market update. Last week, the market had some mixed reactions, with the Dow going down 0.3%, while the S&P went up 0.1% and the NASDAQ went up 0.4%. The live Fed interest rate decision is next week on September 16th. This will be a pivotal meeting with all eyes on Kevin Warsh to see if they decide to increase interest rates or leave them unchanged. The CPI or inflation report could play a pivotal role in deciding what the Fed decides to do, as it has come in below expectations over the last 2 months, but remain higher than the Fed's 2% target. Some major earnings this week include FedEx, GameStop, Chewy, Oracle, and Macy's. This has been Luke Mutchie with the Edward Jones office of Luke Mutchie and Ryan Adams with your weekly market update. If you have any questions or want more information, give our office a call at 386-325-9072.

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1: Increasing clouds today with a high near 93. Calm winds becoming south about 6 miles per hour this afternoon. Chance of precipitation is at 60%. New rainfall amounts between a tenth and a quarter of an inch, unless you're in those thunderstorm areas and it will be higher. That's your weather for the Bass Capital area.
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1: NBC News Radio, I'm Michael Kastner. If the Republicans keep control of Congress in the upcoming midterms and President Trump says every American adult will get a $5,000 dividend check, speaking at the Republican midterm convention in Dallas, he said it would be called the Trump dividend, but he didn't explain how that plan would be funded. Their estimate said it would cost $1.3 trillion. Rhode Island will have a new governor after Dan McKee became the first sitting governor to lose a primary since 2018. Former CVS executive Helena Foulkes defeated McKee in yesterday's Democratic primary. This was a rematch after McKee defeated Foulkes in a five-way primary 4 years ago. Harry Styles will give fans more chances to see him live in 2027. He announced an extension of his Together Together tour, kicking off April 2nd and 3rd at State Farm Stadium in Glendale, Arizona. Michael Kastner, NBC News Radio.
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3: Florida gasoline price spike continues, up another 7 cents today. Statewide average $4.14 a gallon. And another ribbon cutting in the ongoing $10 billion Florida Everglades restoration project. Governor DeSantis says the C-23 Canal Estuary Discharge Diversion will improve water quality in Martin and St. Lucie counties.
4: This is the largest and biggest and most ambitious restoration project in the history of the United States of America.
3: Meanwhile, Florida's tourism marketing agency is overhauling its strategy to target vacationers with tight belts. Visit Florida CEO Brian Griffin announcing new marketing blueprints after state tourism numbers dipped for a second straight quarter. Updated ad spend pivots from high volume travel to promoting affordable domestic regional getaways. Maps show empty tropics today despite it being the traditional peak of hurricane season.
5: The second half of the season is expected to become significantly more active.
6: Looks pretty likely we're going to break the record this year, you know, from 1966 to present, that there are no hurricanes from the beginning of the season until after September 11th.
5: Despite a record-breaking quiet stretch caused by Saharan dust, the National Hurricane Center's Andrew Hagan says conditions are primed to flip as environmental searing winds weaken. He's reminding all of us not to let our guard down during this historic lull. Natalie Rodriguez, Miami.
3: Florida Department of Health investigating the death of a Hillsborough County resident, potentially from dengue fever. The family of the active and healthy Tampa woman says she died on her 80th birthday after contracting the mosquito-borne virus locally for a second time. FIU infectious disease expert Dr. Aileen Marty says back-to-back infections can potentially lead to severe disease.
7: In general, death from dengue is not the norm. We can keep the death rate under 10%.
3: Hillsborough overwhelmingly leads the state in dengue cases. With Florida's News, I'm Al Lewis.
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11: Increasing clouds today with a high near 93. Calm winds becoming south about 6 miles per hour this afternoon. Chance of precipitation is at 60%. New rainfall amounts between a tenth and a quarter of an inch, unless you're in those thunderstorm areas and it will be higher. That's your weather for the Bass Capital area.

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necessary fault. She said she thought that she could never love again. And then there he stood with that big wide grin. He married my mother and he took us in.

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1: Increasing clouds today with a high near 93. Calm winds becoming south about 6 miles per hour this afternoon. Chance of precipitation is at 60%. New rainfall amounts between a tenth and a quarter of an inch, unless you're in those thunderstorm areas and it will be higher. That's your weather for the Bass Capital area.
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1: NBC News Radio, I'm Michael Kastner. If the Republicans keep control of Congress in the upcoming midterms and President Trump says every American adult will get a $5,000 dividend check, speaking at the Republican midterm convention in Dallas, he said it would be called the Trump dividend, but didn't explain how that plan would be funded. Their estimates said it would cost $1.3 trillion. Rhode Island will have a new governor after Dan McKee became the first sitting governor to lose a primary since 2018. Former CVS executive Helena Foulkes defeated McKee in yesterday's Democratic primary. This was a rematch after McKee defeated Foulkes in a five-way primary 4 years ago. Harry Styles will give fans more chances to see him live in 2027. He announced an extension of his Together Together tour, kicking off April 2nd and 3rd at State Farm Stadium in Glendale, Arizona. Michael Kastner, NBC News Radio.
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3: Two deputies are recovering after a suspect opened fire during a drug raid in Spring Hill this morning. Hernando County Sheriff Al Nienhuis says 29-year-old suspect Anthony Cusati is alive because deputies couldn't get a clear shot when Cusati opened fire behind a door.
4: If you shoot at deputies and they have a target, they're going to shoot back, and you're probably not going to survive.
3: One of the two deputies seriously wounded, Sergeant Scott Lewis, hit twice in the chest and left leg, but neither bullet hit major arteries or organs, and he's expected to recover. Meantime, in Pasco County, two deputies suffered minor injuries rescuing bail bondsmen from a suspect who didn't want to surrender. The sheriff says 29-year-old suspect Henry Hosena took his own life inside his apartment. State Attorney General James Uthmeyer touting charges being filed against two people in a baby formula retail theft operation. He says $1 million worth of stolen formula meant some mothers may have left stores empty-handed.
5: You don't want to upset moms ever. You certainly don't want to upset moms when it comes to feeding their little ones. So this is a fight that we will valiantly fight.
3: As part of the Formula One investigation, Uthmeyer says Muhammad Al-Saidi and Zaina Zabib of Lake Worth could face up to 90 years each in prison. In the Miami cargo plane crash investigation, data from the cockpit voice recorder shows one of the pilots thought the Boeing 767 was going too fast just over a minute before landing. An aviation attorney says it appears the pilots hesitated with deadly results. Miami City Commissioners hearing public comment today on plans to move City Hall from Dinner Key to near the airport. Commissioners voting 4-1 to keep meeting in the old City Hall building for now. Delray Beach's Coco Gauff will meet Elena Rybakina in the semifinals of the U.S. Open later today. World number 4 Gauff is back in the hunt for her second Open title. Gas up another cents to almost $4.15 in Florida per AAA. With Florida's News, I'm Gordon Burton.
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9: Increasing clouds today with a high near 93. Calm winds becoming south about 6 miles per hour this afternoon. Chance of precipitation is at 60%. New rainfall amounts between a tenth and a quarter of an inch, unless you're in those thunderstorm areas and it will be higher. That's your weather for the Bass Capital area.
10: One, two, three, four.

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0: Increasing clouds today with a high near 93. Calm winds becoming south about 6 miles per hour this afternoon. Chance of precipitation is at 60%. New rainfall amounts between a tenth and a quarter of an inch, unless you're in those thunderstorm areas and it will be higher. That's your weather for the Bass Capital area.
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2: The city of St. Augustine will commemorate the 25th anniversary of September 11th, 2001 with its annual ceremony of remembrance on Friday, September 11th at 8:30 a.m. This year's 15-minute ceremony returns to the Plaza de la Constitución, where the city held its first remembrance ceremony in 2002. Ceremony will also be live streamed on the city fire department's Facebook page. And the Garden Club of Palatka is having a vermiculture composting with worms presentation on September 14th at 10 a.m., free and open to the public.
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1: Increasing clouds today with a high near 93. Calm winds becoming south about 6 miles per hour this afternoon. Chance of precipitation is at 60%. New rainfall amounts between a tenth and a quarter of an inch, unless you're in those thunderstorm areas and it will be higher. That's your weather for the Bass Capital area.
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1: NBC News Radio. I'm Chris Caraggio. President Trump is scheduled to visit the National Medal of Honor Museum in Arlington, Texas today. It comes ahead of night two of the Republican midterm convention in Dallas. He'll meet with several Medal of Honor recipients who have earned the nation's highest military award. The president is expected to speak honoring the recipients and their service. Millions across the country are facing a severe weather threat today. Storms are expected to move across the Appalachians through the day before making its way to the mid-Atlantic. Heavy rain and possible flooding could be the biggest threats. A level 2 out of 4 flood risk is in place for parts of Ohio, Pennsylvania, and West Virginia through tomorrow morning. Storms could also produce wind gusts of up to 60 miles an hour. Moving into tomorrow, the weather threat is expected to make its way to the southeast. Most of the Hawaiian island of Kauai is still without power as crews

0: crews worked to repair the electrical grid after Hurricane Lowell. Officials say about 75% of electricity customers are still without service. I'm Chris Caraggio, NBC News Radio.
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2: Two deputies are recovering after a suspect opened fire during a drug raid in Spring Hill this morning. Hernando County Sheriff Al Nienhuy says 29-year-old suspect Anthony Cusati is alive because deputies couldn't get a clear shot when Cusati opened fire behind a door.
3: If you shoot at deputies and they have a target, they're going to shoot back, and you're probably not going to survive.
2: One of the two deputies seriously wounded, Sergeant Scott Lewis, hit twice in the chest and left leg, but neither bullet hit major arteries or organs, and he's expected to recover. Meantime, in Pasco County, two deputies suffered minor injuries rescuing bail bondsmen from a suspect who didn't want to surrender. The sheriff says 29-year-old suspect Henry Hosena took his own life inside his apartment. State Attorney General James Uthmeyer touting charges being filed against two people in a baby formula retail theft operation. He says $1 million worth of stolen formula meant some mothers may have left stores empty-handed.
4: You don't want to upset moms ever. You certainly don't want to upset moms when it comes to feeding their little ones. So this is a fight that we will valiantly fight.
2: As part of the Formula One investigation, Uthmeyer says Muhammad Al-Saidi and Zaina Zabib of Lake Worth could face up to 90 years each in prison. In the Miami cargo plane crash investigation, data from the cockpit voice recorder shows one of the pilots thought the Boeing 767 was going too fast just over a minute before landing. An aviation attorney says it appears the pilots hesitated with deadly results. Miami City Commissioners hearing public comment today on plans to move City Hall from Dinner Key to near the airport. Commissioners voting 4-1 to keep meeting in the old City Hall building for now. Delray Beach's Coco Gauff will meet Elena Rybakina in the semifinals of the U.S. Open later today. World number 4 Gauff is back in the hunt for her second Open title. Gas up another cents to almost $4.15 in Florida per AAA. With Florida's news, I'm Gordon.
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8: Increasing clouds today with a high near 93. Calm winds becoming south about 6 miles per hour this afternoon. Chance of precipitation is at 60%. New rainfall amounts between a tenth and a quarter of an inch, unless you're in those thunderstorm areas and it will be higher. That's your weather for the Bass Capital area.

Hi, this is Terry Suggs, County Administrator of beautiful Putnam County, reminding you of the beauty that is Putnam County. Please take time, come visit our wonderful community and see the beauty for yourself. 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
1: On Friday, ceremonies across the nation will remember the 25th anniversary of the 9/11 attacks by Islamic terrorists using commercial airliners to kill nearly 3,000 people in the United States. Local ceremonies are planned in Putnam, St. John's, and Flagler counties. In Putnam County, the 9/11 remembrance ceremony will take place at the Putnam County Fairgrounds in East Palatka. They will begin at 9:50 a.m. and are hosted by the Putnam County Fire Rescue Honor Guard at the fairgrounds. A 9/11 prayer service is set for noon at Grace Fellowship at 2400 St. John's Avenue. Organizers say it's a chance to come together to remember, repent, and seek God's mercy for our nation in the Cry Out America ceremony. In Flagler County, a memorial tribute climb will once again take place at 200 Ocean Crest Drive in Palm Coast. Registration is at 7:45 a.m. Opening ceremony is at 8:15, and climb begins at 8:46 a.m., the time the first commercial airliner struck the Twin Towers in New York City. Participants climb 110 flights of stairs to honor first responders. VFW Post 8696 9/11 Memorial and Flag Retirement is at 4 p.m. on Friday at 47 Old Kings Road in Palm Coast, and at 6:30 p.m. Palm Coast holds a candlelight memorial service hosted by the Palm Coast Fire Department at Heroes Memorial Park, 2860 Palm Coast. In St. Augustine, 25th Anniversary Ceremony of Remembrance will be held at 8:30 a.m. in the Plaza de la Constitucion downtown. Retired Fire Department New York Captain Chris Hiralzar will be guest speaker. Closing includes bagpipes and drums performing Amazing Grace. The ceremony will be available online through the City of St. Augustine. Flagler County Sheriff's Office Chief Deputy Joseph Burrell unexpectedly resigned today and has left the agency, according to a release from the Sheriff's Office. Sheriff Rick Staley appointed Burrell as Chief Deputy in January of 2025. Burrell wrote the sheriff that he had decided to, quote, start a new chapter in my life. Staley was quoted as saying, quote, "We respect Joe's decision to resign from the agency and move his life in a new direction. We wish Joe the best in his future endeavors." In St. Augustine, officials are set to celebrate the 461st birthday of the nation's oldest city this Saturday. It was on September the 8th, 1565, when Pedro Menendez de Avilés arrived on Florida's northeast coast and established St. Augustine. Founders Day will be Saturday, beginning with a reenactment at 10 a.m. of Menendez and his crew landing at the Mission Nombre de Dios grounds and naming the settlement. At 11 a.m., a Catholic Mass at the rustic altar on the mission grounds is scheduled. At noon, procession from the mission to the Fountain of Youth. At 1 p.m., reenactment of the first Thanksgiving meal at the fountain. And from 1 to 5 p.m., an encampment and weapons demonstration at the Fountain of Youth is scheduled. In Palatka on Saturday, the Pineland Lodge No. 86 F&AM has a fish fry scheduled at 190 East Pinal Road in Palatka. That's just off US 19 from Silver Lake Drive. 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Special guest will be former Putnam County Sheriff Taylor Douglas, who will be doing the live auction. This is Marcia Lane, your roving reporter, wishing our own Mary Mackey Connor Saucier a happy birthday.
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1: Increasing clouds today with a high near 93. Calm winds becoming south about 6 miles per hour this afternoon. Chance of precipitation is at 60%. New rainfall amounts between a tenth and a quarter of an inch, unless you're in those thunderstorm areas and it will be higher. That's your weather for the Bass Capital area.
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1: 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I'm Chris Caraggio.
2: President Trump is set to make a visit to the National Medal of Honor Museum in Arlington, Texas. It comes ahead of night two of the Republican midterm convention in Dallas. Today, he'll meet with several Medal of Honor recipients who have earned the nation's highest military award. Turning Point USA is holding an event tonight in Utah to remember conservative activist Charlie Kirk. It comes on the one-year anniversary of his assassination. The organization founded by Kirk said a deliberate act of remembrance will take place at Utah Valley University in Orem. Kirk was shot and killed last year while speaking at an event with thousands in attendance. The university canceled classes today, and a counter-protest by the school's Students for a Democratic Society chapter is planned for outside the event. And the Seahawks took down the Patriots 13-10 last night to open up the regular season in the NFL. Seattle picked off Drake May to secure the victory in a Super Bowl 60 rematch. I'm Chris Caraggio, NBC News Radio.
3: This is Florida News Now.
4: Florida gasoline price spike continues, up another 7 cents today. Statewide average $4.14 a gallon. And another ribbon cutting in the ongoing $10 billion Florida Everglades restoration project. Governor DeSantis says the C-23 Canal Estuary Discharge Diversion will improve water quality in Martin and St. Lucie counties.
5: This is the largest and biggest and most ambitious restoration project in the history of the United States of America.
4: Meanwhile, Florida's tourism marketing agency is overhauling its strategy to target vacationers with tight belts. Visit Florida CEO Brian Griffin announcing new marketing blueprints after state tourism numbers dipped for a second straight quarter. Updated ad spend pivots from high volume travel to promoting affordable domestic regional getaways. Maps show empty tropics today despite it being the traditional peak of hurricane season.
6: The second half of the season is expected to become significantly more active.
7: Looks pretty likely we're going to break the record this year, you know, from 1966 to present, that there are no hurricanes from the beginning of the season until after September 11th.
6: Despite a record-breaking quiet stretch caused by Saharan Dusty, National Hurricane Center's Andrew Hagan says conditions are primed to flip as environmental searing winds weaken. He's reminding all of us not to let our guard down during this historic lull. Natalie Rodriguez, Miami.
4: Florida Department of Health investigating the death of a Hillsborough County resident, potentially from dengue fever. The family of the active and healthy Tampa woman says she died on her 80th birthday after contracting the mosquito-borne virus locally for a second time. FIU infectious disease expert Dr. Aileen Marty says back-to-back infections can potentially lead to severe disease.
8: In general, death from dengue is not the norm. We can keep the death rate under 10%.
4: Hillsborough overwhelmingly leads the state in dengue cases. With Florida's News, I'm Al Lewis.
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14: Increasing clouds today with a high near 93. Calm winds becoming south about 6 miles per hour this afternoon. Chance of precipitation is at 60%. New rainfall amounts between a tenth and a quarter of an inch, unless you're in those thunderstorm areas and it will be higher. That's your weather for the Bass Capital area.

0: 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I'm here reminding you that we're there to help you with your horticulture needs, whether it's coming in for our free pH testing of your soil or having us tell you what to do about those pests in the garden. 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
1: On Friday, ceremonies across the nation will remember the 25th anniversary of the 9/11 attacks by Islamic terrorists using commercial airliners to kill nearly 3,000 people in the United States. Local ceremonies are planned in Putnam, St. John's, and Flagler counties. In Putnam County, the 9/11 remembrance ceremony will take place at the Putnam County Fairgrounds in East Palatka. They will begin at 9:50 a.m. and are hosted by the Putnam County Fire Rescue Honor Guard at the fairgrounds. A 9/11 prayer service is set for noon at Grace Fellowship at 2400 St. John's Avenue. Organizers say it's a chance to come together to remember, repent, and seek God's mercy for our nation in the Cry Out America ceremony. In Flagler County, a memorial tribute climb will once again take place at 200 Ocean Crest Drive in Palm Coast. Registration is at 7:45 a.m. Opening ceremony is at 8:15 and climb begins at 8:46 a.m., the time the first commercial airliner struck the Twin Towers in New York City. Participants climb 110 flights of stairs to honor first responders. VFW Post 8696 9/11 Memorial and Flag Retirement is at 4 p.m. on Friday at 47 Old Kings Road in Palm Coast, and at 6:30 p.m. Palm Coast holds a candlelight memorial service hosted by the Palm Coast Fire Department at Heroes Memorial Park, 2860 Palm Coast. In St. Augustine, 25th anniversary ceremony of remembrance will be held at 8:30 a.m. in the Plaza de la Constitución downtown. Retired Fire Department New York Captain Chris Hiralzar will be guest speaker. Closing includes bagpipes and drums performing Amazing Grace. The ceremony will be available online through the City of St. Augustine. Flagler County Sheriff's Office Chief Deputy Joseph Burrell unexpectedly resigned this today and has left the agency, according to a release from the Sheriff's Office. Sheriff Rick Staley appointed Burrell as Chief Deputy in January of 2025. Burrell wrote the sheriff that he had decided to, quote, start a new chapter in my life. Staley was quoted as saying, quote, "We respect Joe's decision to resign from the agency and move his life in a new direction. We wish Joe the best in his future endeavors." In St. Augustine, officials are set to celebrate the 461st birthday of the nation's oldest city this Saturday. It was on September the 8th, 1565, when Pedro Menendez de Avilés arrived on Florida's northeast coast and established St. Augustine. Founders Day will be Saturday, beginning with a reenactment at 10 a.m. of Menendez and his crew landing at the Mission Nombre de Dios grounds and naming the settlement. At 11 a.m., a Catholic Mass at the rustic altar on the mission grounds is scheduled. At noon, procession from the mission to the Fountain of Youth. At 1 p.m., reenactment of the first Thanksgiving meal at the fountain. And from 1 to 5 p.m., an encampment and weapons demonstration at the Fountain of Youth is scheduled. In Palatka on Saturday, the Pineland Lodge number 86 F&AM has a fish fry scheduled at 190 East Pinal Road in Palatka. That's just off US 19 from Silver Lake Drive. 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Special guest will be former Putnam County Sheriff Taylor Douglas, who will be doing the live auction. This is Marcia Lane, your roving reporter, wishing our own Mary Mackey Connor Saucier a happy birthday.
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1: Increasing clouds today with a high near 93. Calm winds becoming south about 6 miles per hour this afternoon. Chance of precipitation is at 60%. New rainfall amounts between a tenth and a quarter of an inch, unless you're in those thunderstorm areas and it will be higher. That's your weather for the Bass Capital area.
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1: 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I'm Chris Caraggio.
2: President Trump is paying a visit to the National Medal of Honor Museum in Arlington, Texas. The museum that highlights the recipients of the nation's highest military award opened up last year. Speaking to an audience that included 15 of the living 65 medal recipients, Trump said he toured the museum and couldn't believe some of the stories he read about the soldiers who earned the award. Trump's visit comes ahead of night two of the Republican midterm convention in Dallas. President Trump is denying reports that Iranian forces damaged U.S. warplanes in a raid on an airbase in Jordan. He told News Nation over the phone that there's no truth to that. This comes after CBS News reported that Iranian strikes damaged multiple American military aircraft overnight Tuesday and Wednesday. Iranian forces launched ballistic missiles in response to the U.S. military destroying five Iranian oil tankers earlier in the week.
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4: Two shootouts in adjacent counties early this morning. In Pasco, deputies responded to a Wesley Chapel apartment to help bail bondsmen who were under fire while serving a warrant. Sheriff Chris Nocco says 29-year-old Henry Hosena then fired at deputies. A drone moved in and found Hosena dead.
5: He chose to take his own life. None of our deputies fired any rounds in the situation. It was a decision he made. But he also made a decision to commit a crime. He also made a decision not to appear in court. And he made a decision that he wasn't going to obey the law.
4: One bail bondsman hospitalized in critical condition. Deputies treated for minor injuries. Meantime, two deputies wounded, one seriously, in Hernando County during a SWAT raid in Spring Hill when a drug suspect opened fire through a door. Two people from South Florida face charges accused of being the ringleaders of a statewide baby formula theft ring.
6: Attorney General James Uthmeyer in West Palm Beach announcing Muhammad Al-Saidi and Zaina Zabib face multiple felonies that could put them away for 90 years each.
7: It wasn't just a little bit of retail theft here or there. This was a large, coordinated enterprise spanning over multiple counties and many circuits.
6: He says $1 million in baby formula was stolen from major retailers like Publix, Target, and Walgreens. The suspects accused of using boosters to do those thefts, then sell the items to them at extremely low prices. The alleged ringleaders would then sell the formula for a profit. The 15-month investigation, dubbed Formula One, previously resulted in 9 other arrests. I'm Joel Malkin.
4: A Pennsylvania man found guilty in a triple murder trial in Polk County. Prosecutors say Sean Runyon murdered three co-workers after getting fired from a project in 2021. Jurors will now decide whether to recommend the death penalty. Florida's tourism marketing agency overhauling its strategy to target regional vacationers on a budget. Visit Florida's CEO is pivoting after state tourism numbers dipped for a second straight quarter. With Florida's news, I'm Gordon Burton.
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10: Taking a look at tonight's weather forecast, showers and thunderstorms likely at 60%, mostly cloudy skies with a low around 74 degrees, easterly winds around 5 miles per hour becoming calm, new precipitation amounts between a tenth and a quarter of an inch, except higher amounts possible in thunderstorms. Tomorrow, a 30% chance of showers and thunderstorms in the afternoon, increasing clouds, a high near 92, with calm winds becoming southerly around 5 miles per hour in the afternoon. And that's a look at your Bass Capital Radio weather.

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You know, I'm no different from anybody else. I start each day and I end each night. But it gets really lonely when you're by yourself. Now where is love? And who is love? I gotta know.

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1: On Friday, ceremonies across the nation will remember the 25th anniversary of the 9/11 attacks by Islamic terrorists using commercial airliners to kill nearly 3,000 people in the United States. Local ceremonies are planned in Putnam, St. John's, and Flagler counties. In Putnam County, the 9/11 remembrance ceremony will take place at the Putnam County Fairgrounds in East Palatka. They will begin at 9:50 a.m. and are hosted by the Putnam County Fire Rescue Honor Guard at the fairgrounds. A 9/11 prayer service is set for noon at Grace Fellowship at 2400 St. John's Avenue. Organizers say it's a chance to come together to remember, repent, and seek God's mercy for our nation in the Cry Out America ceremony. In Flagler County, a memorial tribute climb will once again take place at 200 Ocean Crest Drive in Palm Coast. Registration is at 7:45 a.m. Opening ceremony is at 8:15, and climb begins at 8:46 a.m., the time the first commercial airliner struck the Twin Towers in New York City. Participants climb 110 flights of stairs to honor first responders. VFW Post 8696 9/11 Memorial and Flag Retirement is at 4 p.m. on Friday at 47 Old Kings Road in Palm Coast, and at 6:30 p.m. Palm Coast holds a candlelight memorial service hosted by the Palm Coast Fire Department at Heroes Memorial Park, 2860 Palm Coast. In St. Augustine, 25th Anniversary Ceremony of Remembrance will be held at 8:30 a.m. in the Plaza de la Constitución downtown. Retired Fire Department New York Captain Chris Hiralzar will be guest speaker. Closing includes bagpipes and drums performing Amazing Grace. The ceremony will be available online through the City of St. Augustine. Flagler County Sheriff's Office Chief Deputy Joseph Burrell unexpectedly resigned this today and has left the agency, according to a release from the Sheriff's Office. Sheriff Rick Staley appointed Burrell as Chief Deputy in January of 2025. Burrell wrote the sheriff that he had decided to, quote, start a new chapter in my life. Staley was quoted as saying, quote, "We respect Joe's decision to resign from the agency and move his life in a new direction. We wish Joe the best in his future endeavors." In St. Augustine, officials are set to celebrate the 461st birthday of the nation's oldest city this Saturday. It was on September the 8th, 1565, when Pedro Menendez de Avilés arrived on Florida's northeast coast and established St. Augustine. Founders Day will be Saturday, beginning with a reenactment at 10 a.m. of Menendez and his crew landing at the Mission Nombre de Dios grounds and naming the settlement. At 11 a.m., a Catholic Mass at the rustic altar on the mission grounds is scheduled. At noon, procession from the mission to the Fountain of Youth. At 1 p.m., reenactment of the first Thanksgiving meal at the fountain. And from 1 to 5 p.m., an encampment and weapons demonstration at the Fountain of Youth is scheduled. In Palatka on Saturday, the Pineland Lodge number 86 F&AM has a fish fry scheduled at 190 East Panal Road in Palatka. That's just off US 19 from Silver Lake Drive. 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Special guest will be former Putnam County Sheriff Taylor Douglas, who will be doing the live auction. This is Marcia Lane, your roving reporter, wishing our own Mary Mackey Connor Saussure a happy birthday.
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0: 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Taking a look at tonight's weather forecast, showers and thunderstorms likely at 60%, mostly cloudy skies with a low around 74 degrees, easterly winds around 5 miles per hour becoming calm, new precipitation amounts between a tenth and a quarter of an inch, except higher amounts possible in thunderstorms. Tomorrow, a 30% chance of showers and thunderstorms in the afternoon, increasing clouds, a high near 92, with calm winds becoming southerly around 5 miles per hour in the afternoon. And that's a look at your Bass Capital radio weather.
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1: 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I'm Chris Caraccio.
2: President Trump will close out night two of the Republican midterm convention later tonight in Dallas. Earlier today, he paid a visit to the National Medal of Honor Museum in Arlington. The museum that highlights the recipients of the nation's highest military award opened up last year. Speaking to an audience that included 15 of the 1165 medal recipients, Trump said he toured the museum and couldn't believe some of the stories he read about the soldiers who earned the award. The Supreme Court has halted the use of a Trump-backed Missouri congressional map for November's midterms. The High Court granted an emergency request brought by the group People Not Politicians. The decision comes after a Missouri U.S. district judge ordered the new map to be used. The new map aimed to get rid of one of two congressional seats currently held by Democrats. Today's decision means the previous map will likely be used. And the U.S. Open women's semifinals will be played today. American third seed Jessica Pegula will take on two-time defending champ Aryna Sabalenka. Then American fourth seeded Coco Gauff will play two-seed Elena Rybakina. I'm Chris Caraccio, NBC News Radio.
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4: Two people from South Florida face charges for being the alleged ringleaders of a statewide baby formula theft ring. Joel Malkin reports.
5: Attorney General James Uthmeyer in West Palm Beach announcing Muhammad Al-Saidi and Zaina Zabib face multiple felonies that could put them away for 90 years each.
6: It wasn't just a little bit of retail theft here or there. This was a large, coordinated enterprise spanning over multiple counties and many circuits.
5: He says $1 million in baby formula was stolen from major retailers like Publix, Target, and Walgreens. The suspects accused of using boosters to do those thefts, then sell the items to them at extremely low prices. The alleged ringleaders would then sell the formula for profit. 15-month investigation dubbed Formula One previously resulted in 9 other arrests. I'm Joel Malkin.
4: Law firm of Morgan & Morgan has filed the first wrongful death lawsuit in the deadly Amazon Prime plane crash at Miami International Airport this past Sunday. Attorney Mike Morgan says the complaint was filed on behalf of the widow of 53-year-old Yoel Rodriguez Naranjo, one of the 5 cleaning crew workers killed in the runway overrun.
7: It appears that the runway was grossly overshot. A very difficult landing was attempted. Go-around procedures were not followed, and we believe that this tragedy stems from a systematic chain of events going all the way up.
4: Morgan says the lawsuit accuses Amazon and operator 21 Air of severe negligence, pilot error, and utilizing a 32-year-old aircraft. Another attempted child luring incident is under investigation in Duval County. School officials say a person driving a green pickup truck approached an Ocean Way Middle School student at a bus stop Wednesday and offered the child a ride. Student refused, and an adult nearby stepped in before the driver left the area. With Florida's News, I'm Reed Shepherd.
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12: Who's your favorite? Hey, this is Pastor Terry. If you've had more than one child, at some point you've been asked the question, okay, Mom, okay, Dad, who's your favorite? Now, as a believer, sometimes we think maybe we're not God's best. We think that somehow we're second or third tier in God's mind. Well, back in Jesus' day, the Gentiles thought that. But Jesus clarified everything. Speaking through Paul in the book of Romans, he says this, "For there is now no distinction between Jew and Greek, for the same Lord is Lord over all, bestowing his riches on all who call upon him." Throw your shoulders back. Hold your head up. You are God's favorite. Know that, believe it, and you'll walk in freedom and find unbelievable grace for your journey.
13: 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We have two services, 9:15 and 10:40, at 2400 St. John's Avenue in Palatka.

goodness gracious, great balls of fire. 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It's just great balls of fire. 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

0: 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Run crazy.
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2: Hello, Palatka and Putnam County. I'm Rusty Starr, the new and old publisher of the Palatka Daily News. I'm happy to be back at my old job after being away from your local newspaper for 13 years. 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

0: 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Taking a look at tonight's weather forecast, showers and thunderstorms likely at 60%, mostly cloudy skies with a low around 74 degrees, easterly winds around 5 miles per hour becoming calm, new precipitation amounts between a tenth and a quarter of an inch, except higher amounts possible in thunderstorms. Tomorrow, a 30% chance of showers and thunderstorms in the afternoon, increasing clouds, a high near 92, with calm winds becoming southerly around 5 miles per hour in the afternoon. And that's a look at your Bass Capital radio weather.
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1: On Friday, ceremonies across the nation will remember the 25th anniversary of the 9/11 attacks by Islamic terrorists using commercial airliners to kill nearly 3,000 people in the United States. Local ceremonies are planned in Putnam, St. John's, and Flagler counties. In Putnam County, the 9/11 remembrance ceremony will take place at the Putnam County Fairgrounds in East Palatka. They will begin at 9:50 a.m. and are hosted by the Putnam County Fire Rescue Honor Guard at the fairgrounds. A 9/11 prayer service is set for noon at Grace Fellowship at 2400 St. John's Avenue. Organizers say it's a chance to come together to remember, repent, and seek God's mercy for our nation in the Cry Out America ceremony. In Flagler County, a memorial tribute climb will once again take place at 200 Ocean Crest Drive in Palm Coast. Registration is at 7:45 a.m. Opening ceremony is at 8:15 and climb begins at 8:46 a.m., the time the first commercial airliner struck the Twin Towers in New York City. Participants climb 110 flights of stairs to honor first responders. VFW Post 8696 9/11 Memorial and Flag Retirement is at 4 p.m. on Friday at 47 Old Kings Road in Palm Coast, and at 6:30 p.m. Palm Coast holds a candlelight memorial service hosted by the Palm Coast Fire Department at Heroes Memorial Park, 2860 Palm Coast. In St. Augustine, 25th Anniversary Ceremony of Remembrance will be held at 8:30 a.m. in the Plaza de la Constitución downtown. Retired Fire Department New York Captain Chris Hiralzar will be guest speaker. Closing includes bagpipes and drums performing Amazing Grace. The ceremony will be available online through the City of St. Augustine. Flagler County Sheriff's Office Chief Deputy Joseph Burrell unexpectedly resigned this today and has left the agency, according to a release from the Sheriff's Office. Sheriff Rick Staley appointed Burrell as Chief Deputy in January of 2025. Burrell wrote the sheriff that he had decided to, quote, start a new chapter in my life. Staley was quoted as saying, quote, "We respect Joe's decision to resign from the agency and move his life in a new direction. We wish Joe the best in his future endeavors." In St. Augustine, officials are set to celebrate the 461st birthday of the nation's oldest city this Saturday. It was on September the 8th, 1565, when Pedro Menendez de Avilés arrived on Florida's northeast coast and established St. Augustine. Founders Day will be Saturday, beginning with a reenactment at 10 a.m. of Menendez and his crew landing at the Mission Nombre de Dios grounds and naming the settlement. At 11 a.m., a Catholic Mass at the rustic altar on the mission grounds is scheduled. At noon, procession from the mission to the Fountain of Youth. At 1 p.m., reenactment of the first Thanksgiving meal at the fountain. And from 1 to 5 p.m., an encampment and weapons demonstration at the Fountain of Youth is scheduled. In Palatka on Saturday, the Pineland Lodge number 86 F&AM has a fish fry scheduled at 190 East Pinal Road in Palatka. That's just off US 19 from Silver Lake Drive. 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Special guest will be former Putnam County Sheriff Taylor Douglas, who will be doing the live auction. 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
1: 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I'm Chris Caraccio. President Trump will speak again at the Republican National Committee midterm convention tonight in Texas. During his speech at the convention last night in Dallas, he suggested giving every American adult $5,000 if the GOP keeps control of Congress in the midterms. He also told reporters that although his name is not on the November ballot, they should vote as if it is. Vice President J.D. Vance will also be one of tonight's speakers. This is the first time ever the GOP has held a midterm convention. Today marks the first anniversary of conservative activist Charlie Kirk's murder. Turning Point USA will hold an event tonight in Utah to remember him. The organization founded by Kirk said a deliberate act of remembrance will take place at Utah Valley University in Orem. Kirk was shot and killed last year while speaking at an event with thousands in attendance. The university canceled classes today, and a counter-protest by the school's students for a Democratic Society chapter is planned for outside the event. I'm Chris Caraccio, NBC News Radio.
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3: Two people from South Florida face charges for being the alleged ringleaders of a statewide baby formula theft ring. Joel Malkin reports.
4: Attorney General James Uthmeyer in West Palm Beach announcing Muhammad Al-Saidi and Zaina Zabib face multiple felonies that could put them away for 90 years each.
5: It wasn't just a little bit of retail theft here or there. This was a large, coordinated enterprise spanning over multiple counties and many circuits.
4: He says $1 million in baby formula was stolen from major retailers like Publix, Target, and Walgreens. The suspects accused of using boosters to do those thefts, then sell the items to them at extremely low prices. The alleged ringleaders would then sell the formula for profit. The 15-month investigation, dubbed Formula One, previously resulted in 9 other arrests. I'm Joel Malkin.
3: Law firm of Morgan & Morgan has filed the first wrongful death lawsuit in the deadly Amazon Prime plane crash at Miami International Airport this past Sunday. Attorney Mike Morgan says the complaint was filed on behalf of the widow of 53-year-old Yoel Rodriguez Naranjo, one of the 5 cleaning crew workers killed in the runway overrun.
6: It appears that the runway was grossly overshot. A very difficult landing was attempted. The go-around procedures were not followed. And we believe that this tragedy stems from a systematic chain of events going all the way up.
3: Morgan says the lawsuit accuses Amazon and operator 21 Air of severe negligence, pilot error, and utilizing a 32-year-old aircraft. Another attempted child luring incident is under investigation in Duval County. School officials say a person driving a green pickup truck approached an Ocean Way Middle School student at a bus stop Wednesday and offered the child a ride. Student refused, and an adult nearby stepped in before the driver left the area. With Florida's News, I'm Reed Shepherd.
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10: Taking a look at tonight's weather forecast, showers and thunderstorms likely at 60%, mostly cloudy skies with a low around 74 degrees, easterly winds around 5 miles per hour becoming calm, new precipitation amounts between a tenth and a quarter of an inch, except higher amounts possible in thunderstorms. Tomorrow, a 30% chance of showers and thunderstorms in the afternoon, increasing clouds, a high near 92, with calm winds becoming southerly around 5 miles per hour in the afternoon. And that's a look at your Bass Capital Radio weather.

0: Hi, looking for lunch? 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
1: Taking a look at tonight's weather forecast, showers and thunderstorms likely at 60%, mostly cloudy skies with a low around 74 degrees, easterly winds around 5 miles per hour becoming calm. New precipitation amounts between a tenth and a quarter of an inch, except higher amounts possible in thunderstorms. Tomorrow, a 30% chance of showers and thunderstorms in the afternoon, increasing clouds, a high near 92, with calm winds becoming southerly around 5 miles per hour in the afternoon. And that's a look at your Bass Capital radio weather. 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
2: On Friday, ceremonies across the nation will remember the 25th anniversary of the 9/11 attacks by Islamic terrorists using commercial airliners to kill nearly 3,000 people in the United States. Local ceremonies are planned in Putnam, St. John's, and Flagler counties. In Putnam County, the 9/11 remembrance ceremony will take place at the Putnam County Fairgrounds in East Palatka. They will begin at 9:50 a.m. and are hosted by the Putnam County Fire Rescue Honor Guard at the fairgrounds. A 9/11 prayer service is set for noon at Grace Fellowship at 2400 St. John's Avenue. Organizers say it's a chance to come together to remember, repent, and seek God's mercy for our nation in the Cry Out America ceremony. In Flagler County, a memorial tribute climb will once again take place at 200 Ocean Crest Drive in Palm Coast. Registration is at 7:45 a.m. Opening ceremony is at 8:15, and climb begins at 8:46 a.m., the time the first commercial airliner struck the Twin Towers in New York City. Participants climb 110 flights of stairs to honor first responders. VFW Post 8696 9/11 Memorial and Flag Retirement is at 4 p.m. on Friday at 47 Old Kings Road in Palm Coast, and at 6:30 p.m. Palm Coast holds a candlelight memorial service hosted by the Palm Coast Fire Department at Heroes Memorial Park, 2860 Palm Coast. In St. Augustine, 25th Anniversary Ceremony of Remembrance will be held at 8:30 a.m. in the Plaza de la Constitución downtown. Retired Fire Department New York Captain Chris Hiralzar will be guest speaker. Closing includes bagpipes and drums performing Amazing Grace. The ceremony will be available online through the City of St. Augustine. Flagler County Sheriff's Office Chief Deputy Joseph Burrell unexpectedly resigned this today and has left the agency, according to a release from the Sheriff's Office. Sheriff Rick Staley appointed Burrell as Chief Deputy in January of 2025. Burrell wrote the sheriff that he had decided to, quote, start a new chapter in my life. Staley was quoted as saying, quote, "We respect Joe's decision to resign from the agency and move his life in a new direction. We wish Joe the best in his future endeavors." In St. Augustine, officials are set to celebrate the 461st birthday of the nation's oldest city this Saturday. It was on September the 8th, 1565, when Pedro Menendez de Avilés arrived on Florida's northeast coast and established St. Augustine. Founders Day will be Saturday, beginning with a reenactment at 10 a.m. of Menendez and his crew landing at the Mission Nombre de Dios grounds and naming the settlement. At 11 a.m., a Catholic Mass at the rustic altar on the mission grounds is scheduled. At noon, procession from the mission to the Fountain of Youth. At 1 p.m., reenactment of the first Thanksgiving meal at the fountain. And from 1 to 5 p.m., an encampment and weapons demonstration at the Fountain of Youth is scheduled. in Palatka on Saturday, the Pylon Lodge, number 86 FNAM, has a fish fry scheduled at 190 East Pinal Road in Palatka. That's just off US 19 from Silver Lake Drive. 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Special guest will be former Putnam County Sheriff Taylor Douglas, who will be doing the live auction. This is Marcia Lane, your roving reporter, wishing our own Mary Mackey Connor Saussure a happy birthday.
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0: 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Taking a look at tonight's weather forecast, showers and thunderstorms likely at 60%, mostly cloudy skies with a low around 74 degrees, easterly winds around 5 miles per hour becoming calm, new precipitation amounts between a tenth and a quarter of an inch, except higher amounts possible in thunderstorms. Tomorrow, a 30% chance of showers and thunderstorms in the afternoon, increasing clouds, a high near 92, with calm winds becoming southerly around 5 miles per hour in the afternoon. And that's a look at your Bass Capital radio weather.
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1: Taking a look at tonight's weather forecast, showers and thunderstorms likely at 60%. Mostly cloudy skies with a low around 74 degrees. Easterly winds around 5 miles per hour becoming calm. New precipitation amounts between a tenth and a quarter of an inch, except higher amounts possible in thunderstorms. Tomorrow, a 30% chance of showers and thunderstorms in the afternoon. Increasing clouds, a high near 92, with calm winds becoming southerly around 5 miles per hour in the afternoon. And that's a look at your Bass Capital radio weather.
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